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And don't worry, we've got more of the same on the way in the next hour.

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2: Hi, I'm Megan Scully, and this is Crack August Kjol on Sunshine 106.8. Mian 4, Mila Nigid, Nocha 3, Vui Pearl Jam, Keradushna, Igname TV VMAs, Leshen Aaron, Jeremy. Mila Nigid, Nocha Kuig, Hui and Tauron, You Are Not Alone, La Michael Jackson, St. Cade's Butthus Nakyartacha, August Via Ban Kela, Egan Amshin, Lisa Marie Presley, in St. Fishon. Mian 4, Gawvila Tado, Vui Kelly Clarkson, American Idol, Vishay and Cade Stra.
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0: 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For sunshine, here's Andrea Hayes.
1: Dublin Zoo was opened in 1831 by the then Royal Zoological Society of Ireland, which had been founded the previous year. The animals were supplied by its counterpart in the UK, London Zoo. The zoo is located in the Phoenix Park in the heart of Dublin. Like other zoos of its time, its purpose was to show as many different kinds of animals as possible to people who had never seen anything like it before. In 1838, to celebrate Queen Victoria's coronation, the zoo held an open day where 20,000 people visited. This is still the record for the highest number of visitors in one day. Getting in and out of Phoenix Park became quite difficult during the Easter Rising as the meat ran out. In order to keep the lions and tigers fed, some of the other animals in the zoo were killed. During World War II, the popularity of the zoo soared despite the difficulty in replacing animals who died. The public donated food for the animals, and after the war, when fuel was still difficult to acquire, trees were chopped down to heat the houses. Today, Dublin Zoo is a major tourist attraction which attracts thousands of visitors every year. It's now the home of over 400 different species of animals on a 28-hectare park of gardens and lakes. For Dublin Sunshine 106.8, I'm Andrea Hayes.

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1: As somebody once said, everything you do, you'll do better with a good night's sleep. 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
11: It's 6 o'clock. Good morning. I'm Daniel Pitcher. Germany's Chancellor has described regional election results as a disaster as his Christian Democratic Union party faces missing out on a seat in one state's parliament. Polling suggests that they're below the 5% vote threshold needed in the northeast of the country. The far-right Alternative for Germany topped the poll there. Friedrich Merz insists that he'll stay as the country's leader and push on with major economic reforms.
12: What needs to be done now requires backbone, steadfastness and patience. I will demonstrate these qualities as chairman of the CDU and, above all, as Chancellor of our country.
11: 43 Georgian nationals, including 3 children, were deported from Ireland yesterday in the 6th charter deportation operation this year. The Department of Justice says that the flight left Dublin in the afternoon and landed in Tbilisi yesterday evening. Chartering the aircraft cost more than €225,000. Justice Minister Jim O'Callaghan says deportations show immigration rules are being enforced, but stresses most Georgian people living here are here legally and make a positive contribution. Reports on the school meals programme will be discussed at Cabinet today. Social Protection Minister Dara Cailleary ordered independent studies which examined food standards. They've also examined student, parent and teacher experiences with the programme. Drivers in Dublin are being warned of temporary road closures this morning as EU transport ministers meet at Dublin Castle. Gartha escorts will be rolling with restrictions between Balls Bridge and the castle from 8:30 to 9:30. Parking restrictions will also be in place around Balls Bridge. Gartha say the disruption will be kept to a minimum while Dublin Airport will operate as normal. Pharmacists in disadvantaged communities want targeted supports in the budget. The Irish Pharmacy Union is calling on the government to help them as they face more operational and financial pressures. They care for higher volumes of patients with complex healthcare needs and provide greater levels of patient support. IPU President Caoimhe McCauley says all people should get the same level of care.
13: What we are trying to achieve here is really just to think about making sure that where you live does not determine your access.

0: are actually showing productivity improvement, things that we really need to keep mindful are trust, is it explainability, and, you know, how do we manage any regulatory uncertainty in the future?
1: Well, college students are worried about a sharp rise in the use of AI. Undergrads globally are citing artificial intelligence as their second area of concern, which could disrupt jobs. Students identifying AI as a concern rose to 55% this year. Global Undergraduate Awards Chairman Jim Barry says they fear what's ahead.
2: There's a load of reports and a lot of commentary around the risk to jobs, particularly entry-level jobs for graduates. And I think that's beginning to flow back into uncertainty around career choice.
1: And a spoiler alert, if you didn't see it last night, the Traitors are getting away with murder in the castle. Ian, the latest contestant to leave the Traitors Ireland as the show enters the final week.
3: Ian, you have been banished from the castle forever. Before you go, can you please reveal, are you a faithful or a traitor?
4: I'm going to keep this plan simple. These are all legends. These are wrong. I'm faithful.
1: And that's your news at 4 minutes past six.
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7: Overcast and misty to start, but sunny spells will break through by the afternoon with isolated showers possible in the evening. Warm and humid with highest temperatures of 20 to 23 degrees. That's the latest from the Sunshine Newsroom. We'll have more in an hour.
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1: 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Sunshine 106.8. Welcome to Monday, 21st of September. Hope you had a great weekend and it's lovely to have you along with me for breakfast yet again this morning. Hope you can stick around for a while to enjoy the music and get up to date with the bits of news and goss, travel and weather updates with some Lighthouse Family on the way and Gilbert O'Sullivan too after Whitney Houston. Saving All My Love for You on Sunshine Breakfast.

0: Mild and rather cloudy Monday for the 21st of September, with brighter sunny spells developing. Good deal of dry weather overall today, with patchy rain and drizzle, and highs of 17 to 21 degrees. Lighthouse Family there, Lifted on Sunshine 106.8, Dublin's easy place to relax. I was reading over the weekend that space scientists have revealed the moon's been hit by an object as big as a six-story building. According to NASA, who revealed on Wednesday, this impact crater was 141 feet deep and the width of 3 football pitches. This is what they've described as a once-in-a-century impact, and it was thought to have been made by an asteroid or a comet, not an actual six-story building floating around in space. Robert Wagner, no, not the Robert Wagner, but a Robert Wagner of NASA, has been comparing before and after images and realized he discovered the largest newly formed crater ever found in the solar system. That's quite a thing to have to your name. It's a kind of unfortunate you have a famous name, isn't it? The real Robert Wagner get all the credit for that now, won't he? Coming up, we got a check on the celeb birthdays of the day for you. Music 2 from the Doobie Brothers and Madonna on the way next on Sunshine Breakfast.
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0: Mind Ferry on Sunshine Breakfast, Slave to Love on Dublin's easy place to relax. Sunshine 106.8, having the go with the celeb birthday list. And of course, Oasis fans will be clamoring for tickets when the sale of tickets happens, I think, towards the end of this week. Maybe you've already registered and got your code. Liam Gallagher celebrating his 54th birthday today. Imagine the amount of money they're going to make from 38 more gigs next year. Don Felder of the Eagles is 79 today, with author Stephen King the same age. And Bill Murray, who's been travelling around Ireland on his golf cart, is 76 today. Luke Wilson, the actor, is 55. Faith Hill, the country star, is 59. And one of the Coen brother directors, Ethan, is 69 today. Happy birthday to the celebs and to you if you're waking up on yours this morning. Shirley Coleman is at Roselawn in Ballydoubt. And Maggie got in touch, Shirley, to wish you a very happy birthday today and wish you lots of love. Hope you have a great day, Shirley. Thanks for tuning in to Sunshine Breakfast, where we're back with Boyzone and Stevie Wonder next.
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I've been reading about athletes who are worried about the threat of saltwater crocodiles in a river in Australia, which is going to be used as part of the 2032 Olympic Games. It was given a green light for safety. The Fitzroy River in Rockhampton in Queensland has been given the go-ahead for the Olympic and Paralympic rowing and canoeing events after it passed its test with flying colours. This despite 3 years ago, a 4.5 metre long croc snatched a full-grown Rottweiler. I think if I was one of the rowers on that race, I'd probably break Olympic records if I saw a croc heading towards me now. I'm sure they'd all improve their time trials. Got the Bee Gees next, checking in on travel before the news at 7 with Dr. Hook right now on Sunshine Breakfast. When

0: mild and cloudy Monday.
1: For the 21st of September, brighter sunny spells developing with a good deal of dry weather overall today. 17 to 21 degrees, so still very mild for, I suppose, late September. Bee Gees there, More Than a Woman on Sunshine 106.8, Dublin's easy place to relax. 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After the latest news update at 7 from the Sunshine Newsroom next.

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7: South Circular Road's busy approaching John's Road this morning, with Amien Street slow from Connolly Station to Beresford Place. Bibsborough Road's backed up between the Fire Station and Constitution Hill, and there's some heavy traffic on Temple Oak Road northbound from Rathdown Park.
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11: With the latest from the Sunshine Newsroom, I'm Brona Cox. Drivers in Dublin are being warned of temporary road closures this morning as EU transport ministers meet at Dublin Castle. Garda escorts will bring rolling restrictions between Balls Bridge and the castle from 8:30 to 9:30. Parking restrictions are also in place around Balls Bridge. Garda say disruption will be kept to a minimum, while Dublin Airport will operate as normal. Reports on the school meals programme will be discussed at Cabinet today. Minister for Social Protection Dara Cleary ordered independent studies which examined food standards. They also examined student, parent and teacher experiences with the programme. 43 Georgian nationals, including 3 children, were deported from Ireland yesterday in the 6th charter deportation operation this year. The Department of Justice says the flight left Dublin in the afternoon and landed yesterday evening. Chartering the aircraft cost more than €225,000, excluding VAT. Justice Minister Jim O'Callaghan says deportations show immigration rules are being enforced, but stresses most Georgian people living here are here legally and make a positive contribution. Germany's Chancellor has described regional election results as a disaster, as his Christian Democratic Union party faces missing out on a seat in one state's parliament. Polling suggests they're below the 5% vote threshold needed in Mecklenburg, Western Pomerania. The far-right Alternative for Germany topped the poll there. Friedrich Merz insists he'll stay as the country's leader and push on with major economic reforms.
12: What needs to be done now requires backbone, steadfastness and and patience. I will demonstrate these qualities as chairman of the CDU and, above all, as chancellor of our country.
11: Foreign Affairs Minister Helen McEntee is hosting an event in New York today on the rights of women and girls in Afghanistan. Afghan women leaders and UN human rights officials will join the discussion organised with girls' education charity, the Malala Fund. Helen McEntee says more than 2.6 million Afghan girls have been denied secondary education since the Taliban returned to power 5 years ago. Pharmacists in disadvantaged communities want targeted supports in the upcoming budget. The Irish Pharmacy Union is calling on the government to help them as they face more operational and financial pressures. They care for higher volumes of patients with complex healthcare needs and provide greater levels of patient support. IPU President Caoimhe McCauley says all people should get the same level of care.
13: What we are trying to achieve here is really just to think about making sure that where you live does not determine your access to community pharmacy care, and that pharmacies in these areas can continue providing accessible care to patients and communities who depend on them.
11: And the traitors are getting away with murder in the castle. Ian is the latest contestant to leave the Traitors Ireland as the show enters its final week. Here's how Ian's exit unfolded.
14: Ian, you have been banished from the castle forever. Before you go, can you please reveal, are you a faithful or a traitor?

0: Liverpool boss Andoni Iraola got a 1-0 victory on his return to Bournemouth. Meanwhile, the Republic of Ireland squad will meet up today ahead of their opening four games in the Nations League. Manager Hamir Hallgrimsson will be sweating over the fitness of Jamie McGrath and Harvey Vale after both missed games at the weekend following failed fitness tests. Ireland are away to Kosovo on Thursday night and then face Israel on Sunday. In golf, Rory McIlroy says his focus is now firmly on winning the race to Dubai after narrowly missing out on victory at golf's BMW PGA Championship. The world number two finished up on 15 under par at Wentworth, two shots behind the winner JJ Spawn, while Shane Lowry shared 21st place at 11 under. And in rugby, the Ireland women's rugby team surrendered a 19-point lead in a 40-36 loss to the USA at Tallaght Stadium yesterday. Next up for Ireland is a clash with Japan this weekend at Galway's Dexcom Stadium. And that's your sport.
1: Yeah, we're good mates, yeah. 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And sure, he likes having me around. Anytime he's going out, I'll get the shout, you know? And someday, I'll probably kill him.
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0: Overcast and misty to start, but sunny spells will break through by the afternoon with isolated showers possible in the evening. Warm and humid with highest temperatures of 20 to 23 degrees. That's the latest from the Sunshine Newsroom. We'll have more in an hour.
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0: sad to hear over the weekend of the passing of Rosalind Ashford, one of the three members of the original Martha Reeves and the Vandellas, the girl group, who died at the age of 83, known for hits like Heatwave and Jimmy Mac. They became the second all-female group to be inducted into the Rock and Roll Hall of Fame back in 1995, and Rosalind died on Tuesday of natural causes, with lead singer Martha Reeves, who's still with us, she's 85, deeply saddened of the loss of Rosalind, who she said played an important part in the early days of Martha Reeves and the Vandellas. Great music there. Dancing in the Street on Sunshine 106.8, Dublin's Easy Place. See, relax. I'm Robbie Fogarty. Hope you had a great weekend. Lovely to have you company for breakfast this morning for Monday, September 21st. I see kids in Norway are ditching sweets for carrots, and it's all down to the Norwegian striker Erling Haaland, who's always been spotted eating carrots between games. The Man City footballer has bags of them wherever he goes, and has been spotted eating carrots in photographs in his car or whatever he's up to off the pitch. 3.2 million kilograms were sold in July around the World Cup, up from 2.6 million. So it seems the youngsters are into their veg now because of their soccer heroes, whatever it takes to get them to eat them. And a Lotto player became very close to winning the 3.1 million Lotto jackpot on Saturday night, but lost out by just one number and ended up picking up 88,740, with the winning numbers over the weekend 10, 11, 20, 28, 41, 44, and the bonus of 2. But they were just one number away from 3.1 million. You'd always wonder what if, wouldn't you? Despite having 88,000 in your bank account that you didn't have last week, which I wouldn't say no to, in fairness. Dull start to Monday with sunny spells in the afternoon and some isolated showers. Highs of between 20 and 23 degrees. Lots of great music to play. Dolly Parton and Marvin Gaye coming up, and a check on travel too. 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

0: Marvin Gaye on Sunshine Breakfast, Dublin's easy place to relax. Sunshine 106.8. If you're sitting down to your morning brew at the moment, I see that tea farmers have warned that climate change is affecting their yields and their incomes. And Kenya, which supplies half of all the black tea we consume here in Ireland, has faced unpredictable weather conditions over the last year or so, with lower production levels and rising costs. It's contributed to a surge in global tea prices, leaving many farmers poorer off because, of course, I suppose a lot of the bulk of the profits go to the tea companies as opposed to the people who actually farm or harvest the tea. But yeah, I'm sure coffee yields are down as well, given the temperature changes and the weather conditions. So yeah, when you're sipping in your cup of tea, you kind of forget the distance it has to travel to get from the leaf to your cup and all of the conditions along the way. But enjoy your brew this morning. Highs of between 20 and 23 today. A dull start with sunny spells in the afternoon for the 21st of September. Some isolated showers too. And let's get a check on the update. The Sunshine Newsroom with John Hartz. Morning, John.
1: Good morning, Robbie. Drivers in Dublin have been warned this morning of temporary road closures as EU transport ministers meet in Dublin Castle. Gardaí are appealing for witnesses after two men died in separate road crashes in counties Meath and Limerick yesterday. Ireland is set to sign a new agreement with China on science, technology and research. The government's been urged to use the budget to cut energy bills permanently rather than rely on one-off credits. Confidence is strong amongst Ireland's financial, technology and payments companies. 95% of those surveyed positive about the year ahead, they say. Pharmacists in disadvantaged communities want targeted supports in the budget as part of their announcements. Pubs are warning the hospitality sector is finding it difficult to keep up with rising costs. College students are worried about a sharp rise in the use of AI. The German Chancellor Friedrich Merz has described his party's projected results in Mecklenburg-Western Pomerania as a disaster. And Russia's election chief says its voting infrastructure faced more than 1,000 waves of cyber attacks during the recent parliamentary election. Those are your headlines.
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0: Delays on the M50 southbound between Finglas and Blanche this morning, with the M1 congested from Junction 5 Lusk to the service station turnoff. Traffic at Donnybrook Road inbound, solid between Anglesey Bridge and Marlborough Road Junction. And Temple Oak Road is congested from Rathdown Park to Terenure Cross. We'll update travel before the news. At Ace here on Sunshine Breakfast, checking in on the entertainment news. Wayne Rooney's in talks to head down under for reality TV. And the latest on the Irish traitors coming up in the entertainment update.

0: Righteous Brothers on Sunshine Breakfast. You've lost that love and feeling. Dublin's easy place to relax. Sunshine 106.8. Robbie Fogarty. I see Wayne Rooney could be following in his wife Colleen's footsteps and appearing on I'm a Celeb, Get Me Out of Here this year. And it seems he's in advanced talks with producers to appear on the show this coming November and could get the biggest fee in the show's history, more than Colleen made, £1.5 million, 2 years ago. And Wayne's spoken often about how he'd like to appear on I'm a Celeb. He said it's nothing, or it's something I'd never say no to. And I think being on the show when Colleen was in the jungle, it was the one we've always watched, and we both said if there was anything, we'd do it and we'd be on it. So it seems Wayne could be heading down under in November. The Roo heading to the home of the Roos, and he said he'd like to do it to impress his four sons. Of course, the Celeb Traders was on the box last night as we head into the final week of season two, with intentions incredibly high as fellow faithfuls turned on each other over the weekend, letting traitors get away with murder. And 3 weeks ago, 23 players arrived at Slain. But now only seven remain into the fourth and final week. And last week was particularly tense as more faithfuls were voted out than traitors. And it seems they have the upper hand. And in yesterday's episode, Carla and Anna were the first duo to make it to the castle for breakfast. Carla already trying to sway Anna's mind. And she says, I don't want to say this because I'm afraid, but I think himself and Pete know, speaking of Ian, know about them. And as the rest of the players arrived, Kaylee took Ian aside to test the water to see if it's all suspicious of his traitor buddy, Porrick, to which Ian replied, not at all. But of course, Ian was then summarily dismissed and voted out and said, you're wrong, I'm a faithful, with Carla and Porrick easily getting away with murder. But who will they choose next? It continues tonight at 9:35 on RTE1 and on the RTE player. So we got traders tonight and tomorrow night into the final week. So maybe you've been following that intensely last night on the box. Mr. on the way with Vanessa Williams too, as we head to news at 8 with a check on the travel coming up.
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Dull start to Monday for September 21st. Sunny spells in the afternoon and some isolated showers later. Highs of 20 to 23 degrees. Still very mild, isn't it? For, well, heading towards the end of the month. Vanessa Williams there. Save the best for last on Sunshine 106.8, Dublin's easy place to relax. I see young people are turning their backs on these ultra-modern interiors and houses and want their homes to look like their grandmother's. So Grandma Chic is in for Gen Zers who are embracing dark wooden furniture and patterned fabrics associated with the 1970s. And gone are the days of grey minimalist interiors. It seems the desire for clutter ornaments, vintage floral lamps and ceramics has never been higher. This trend is inspired by A-listers embracing the grandma trend like Kendall Jenner, who I think she had her mountain home in Wyoming debuted last year, full of granny chic. So your granny's hip all of a sudden again. Coming up, got great music from Fleetwood Mac and Shania Twain. Got some Bruno Mars to get you into Monday's working day. We'll check in on the launch of Strictly Come Dancing. How many tuned in to the new look show? Lots of changes to talk about there. After the latest news update next from the Sunshine Newsroom at 8. Hope you can stay with me.

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4: While a hearn row there in a hernial the Costa Mary, go my amchlor avrenne if I'm a hervishy dart, agus comitera while you're clear. O de loon, on tainulos fihid man forg, di an darlaw deg nullig, the war titchim nanilog. 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Shekol amanatashl app hearn row there, nor irishrail.ie. Ta hearn row there in marchid than leanra TFI.
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11: Traffic on Phibsborough Roads, busy between Hart's Corner and Doyle's Corner, with Amiens Street slow from Connolly Station to Beresford Place. Gardiner Street's busy from Sean McDermott Street Junction and Beresford Place. And Temple Oak Road is slow from Rathdown Park to Terenure Cross.
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15: With the latest from the Sunshine Newsroom, I'm Brona Cox. Drivers in Dublin are being warned of temporary road closures this morning as EU transport ministers meet at Dublin Castle. Gartha escorts will bring rolling restrictions between Balls Bridge and the castle from 8:30 to 9:30. Parking restrictions are also in place around Balls Bridge. Gartha say disruption will be kept to a minimum while Dublin Airport will operate as normal. Reports on the school meals programme will be discussed at Cabinet today. Minister for Social Protection Dara Cleary ordered independent studies which examined food standards. They also examined student, parent and teacher experiences with the programme. 43 Georgian nationals, including 3 children, were deported from Ireland yesterday in the 6th charter deportation operation this year. The Department of Justice says the flight left Dublin in the afternoon and landed yesterday evening. Chartering the aircraft cost more than €225,000, excluding VAT. Justice Minister Jim O'Callaghan says deportations show immigration rules are being enforced, but stresses most Georgian people living here are here legally and make a positive contribution. Germany's chancellor has described regional election results as a disaster, as his Christian Democratic Union party faces missing out on a seat in one state's parliament. Polling suggests they're below the 5% vote threshold needed in Mecklenburg, Western Pomerania. The far-right Alternative for Germany topped the poll there. Friedrich Merz insists he'll stay as the country's leader and push on with major economic reforms.
1: What needs to be done now requires backbone, steadfastness and patience. I will demonstrate these qualities as chairman of the CDU and, above all, as chancellor of our country.
15: Foreign Affairs Minister Helen McEntee is hosting an event in New York today on the rights of women and girls in Afghanistan. Afghan women leaders and UN human rights officials will join the discussion organised with girls' education charity the Malala Fund. Helen McEntee says more than 2.6 million Afghan girls have been denied secondary education since the Taliban returned to power 5 years ago. Pharmacists in disadvantaged communities want targeted supports in the upcoming budget. The Irish Pharmacy Union is calling on the government to help them as they face more operational and financial pressures. They care for higher volumes of patients with complex healthcare needs and provide greater levels of patient support. IPU President Caoimhe McCauley says all people should get the same level of care.
2: What we are trying to achieve here is really just to think about making sure that where you live does not determine your access to community pharmacy care, and that pharmacies in these areas can continue providing accessible care to patients and communities who depend on them.
15: And the traitors are getting away with murder in the castle. Ian is the latest contestant to leave The Traitors Ireland as the show enters its final week. Here's how Ian's exit unfolded.
16: Ian, you have been banished from the castle forever. Before you go, can you please reveal, are you a faithful or a traitor?
17: I'm going to keep this plan simple. These are all legends. These are wrong. I'm faithful.
15: And that's your news.
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19: It's Noix Newman's Kitchens, Floors, Decks and Doors.
15: Starting with soccer, Man United rescued a 1-1 draw at Fulham in the Premier League to avoid a third straight defeat in all competitions. Mateus Cunha scored for the visitors in the 89th minute. Early leaders Man City got past Sunderland 5-3 to maintain their winning start. City are 3 points clear at the summit after

0: 21st place at 11 under. And in rugby, the Ireland women's rugby team surrendered a 19-point lead in a 40-36 loss to the USA at Tallaght Stadium yesterday. Next up for Ireland is a clash with Japan this weekend at Galway's Dexcom Stadium. And that's your sport.
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0: Clubs and the wider hospitality sector are struggling with rising costs, putting many businesses at risk. Between July 2023 and July 2026, consumer prices rose by 7.5%, while key hospitality costs increased much more. Electricity rose by 61.7%, insurance by 26.6%, labour costs by 15%, and wholesale beer prices by 12%. The report highlights that hospitality is a labour-intensive industry made up mainly of small businesses with relatively low profit margins. New research from University College Dublin found that one in three full-time workers earn less than a living wage and struggle to make ends meet. The study found that 13% to 32% of workers have low weekly earnings, depending on the measure used. Almost one in four earn less than two-thirds of the median wage. Researchers said low pay is linked not only to hourly wages, but also to the number of hours people work. And that's your business news.
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0: Overcast and misty to start, but sunny spells will break through by the afternoon with isolated showers possible in the evening. Warm and humid with highest temperatures of 20 to 23 degrees. That's the latest from the Sunshine Newsroom. We'll have more in an hour.
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1: It's been a very long week for Ed Sheeran. Front page of the newspapers today with the headline, "I Feel So Alone," with a close friend saying it's been a really lonely place at times, and he's been so broken and has told fans he was on the verge of quitting his latest tour, but he made a stance clear on the Israel-Palestine conflict as his Loop tour continued last night in Philadelphia for the first time since Macklemore was axed from the tour, and lost composure on the stage. I suppose, look, we probably don't know what's been going on in the background, just how hard he fought for Macklemore to be retained, or maybe he's under contractual obligations to continue the tour. There's a lot of various reasons that we wouldn't be privy to, but I think a lot of people are in agreement that he maybe should have spoken out before now, probably held on a little too long to make a statement. As many politicians in the past will attest, you got to nip these things in the buds and set your store fairly early on, but one thing's for sure, it's been a very, very tough week for Ed Sheeran, and who knows if he'll be able to bounce back from this. But yeah, his music's still great though, isn't it? Photograph on Sunshine 106.8, Dublin's easy place to relax. Sunshine Breakfast for Monday, September 21st. See, Oasis had a supersonic week with their new film Don't Look Back in Anger, earning €7.5 million at the box office, and scored big at the US box office too. An impressive haul for a film that has a 15 cert this side of the world and is R-rated stateside. So he said, according to Disney Plus, Oasis should be very happy. They knew the film would do well in the UK, but it seems the US audience figures have been astonishing as well. And of course, end of this week, people will get their chance to get their hands on tickets to Slane, two gigs next year. Elsewhere in the world of entertainment, Lewis Hamilton looked like the cat who caught the cream, cozying up to Kim Kardashian at the launch of the Lucas Museum of Narrative Art Gala in LA over the weekend, with Katy Perry cozying up to former Canadian Prime Minister Justin Trudeau, and Nicolas Cage posting for snaps with his Mrs. Rico. And he seems to have ditched the hair dye and looks all the better for us, does Nick Cage? Just never know what he's going to do or say next. I love how unpredictable he is. Now, dull start with sunny spells for Monday, September 21st, as some isolated showers in the afternoon and highs between 20 and 23 degrees. Music on the way next on the likes of Shania Twain and Otis Redding. A Sunshine Breakfast continues.
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5: Due to the leaves falling in autumn and the challenges this brings, Éireann Road Éireann wishes to advise customers that a revised timetable will take effect on Dart and Dublin commuter routes from Monday, September 21st until December 12th. Morning and evening peak services will be affected, with some earlier departure times. Please check travel times on the Éireann Road Éireann app or irishrail.ie. Éireann Road Éireann is part of the Transport for Ireland network.
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0: still the one, Shania Twain on Sunshine 106.8, Dublin's easy place to relax here on Sunshine Breakfast. I see the Batmobile from Batman Returns is going up for auction, so if you fancy owning a new flash car, there you go. I see Batman Baddie, the Joker's beaten off Hannibal Lecter, Darth Vader and Freddy Krueger to be named our favourite movie villain. Heath Ledger's portrayal in The Dark Knight beat out the other villains. Coming second and missing out on the top spot was Star Wars Sith Lord Darth Vader from the original Star Wars movies. Hannibal Lecter came in third, portrayed by Anthony Hopkins. I never realised he was actually only on screen for 16 minutes in Silence of the Lambs and made such an impact. Freddy Krueger also on the list, as well as the Terminator, Hans Gruber from Die Hard, and Lord Voldemort from Harry Potter and the Philosopher's Stone. I think the thing about Darth Vader was not only did he look menacing, but James Earl Jones' deep voice added to the gravitas. Imagine David Beckham voicing Darth Vader and maybe wouldn't have the same impact, would it? Dull start to sunny spells this afternoon for Monday, 21st of September. Some isolated showers too. Highs of 20 to 23 degrees. John Hart's got the update now from the Sunshine Newsroom. Morning, John.
1: Good morning, Robbie. Drivers in Dublin have been warned this morning of temporary road closures as EU transport ministers meet in Dublin Castle. Gardaí are appealing for witnesses after two men died in separate road crashes in counties Meath and Limerick yesterday. Ireland is set to sign a new agreement with China on science, technology and research. The government's been urged to use the budget to cut energy bills permanently rather than rely on one-off credits. Confidence is strong amongst Ireland's financial, technology and payments companies. 95% of those surveyed positive about the year ahead, they say. Pharmacists in disadvantaged communities want targeted supports in the budget as part of their announcements. Pubs are warning the hospitality sector is finding it difficult to keep up with rising costs. College students are worried about a sharp rise in the use of AI. The German Chancellor Friedrich Merz has described his party's projected results in Mecklenburg-Western Pomerania as a disaster. And Russia's election chief says its voting infrastructure faced more than 1,000 waves of cyber attacks during the recent parliamentary election. Those are your headlines.
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0: M50 southbound's busy but moving between Finglas and Lucan from Junction 5 this morning, with traffic on Stillorgan Road and Donnybrook Road northbound busy between the bus depot on Marlborough Road. James's Street onto Thomas Street is backed up between the Distillery and Bridgefoot Street, and Temple Oak Road is congested from Lakelands Park to Terenure Cross. We'll update travel for you before the news at 9 here on Sunshine Breakfast. Checking in on the entertainment news, and has the latest revamp and rejig on Strictly Come Dancing boosted the ratings? We'll find out next with the entertainment update on the way on Sunshine Breakfast.

0: see that Tom Jones has been thanking fans for their support as filming for the new series of The Voice continues without him. Of course, we're still getting to see the last days of the last season, which is currently being aired with Tom in it. But we'll be seeing new judges Cheryl and H take over the red chairs in the 2027 season. And Sir Tom remained quiet on social media since hitting out at ITV in a furious statement 2 weeks ago. But he's gone on to say that there's been so many heartfelt messages, comments, and even petitions of support, and it doesn't go unnoticed. It's been really lovely to receive these. Thank you. And Shirley Ballas last week of Strictly said she wants him to appear on Strictly this year, not as a judge, maybe as a guest singer, or even could be on the show next year as a dancer. There he is with It's Not Unusual on Sunshine 106.8, Dublin's easy place to relax. Speaking of Strictly, I see that 5.8 million viewers tuned in to the opening night last Saturday night to see Emma Willis, Josh Widdicombe and Johannes Radebe have their debut as the new hosting team on the show, which peaked at 5.8 million, which is slightly up on last year's peak of 5.6, but 3 years ago, a launch for the series would have had 6.7 million. So it just goes to show you how audience figures have dropped. But bosses had hoped that this fresh format and a new hosting lineup would have tempted lapsed viewers back to the show. But so far, it hasn't produced a ratings surge. And this was pre-recorded last week and opened with a dance number from the professionals, including five new dancers, as well as the judges and new hosts and 15 nervous celebrities dancing their hearts out for the Glitter Ball Trophy. Photographs of the various dancers. Former Man City midfielder Sean Wright-Phillips teamed up with Alexis War. Gavin and Stacey's Gwen, or Melanie Walters, joined Alyaz. And Danny Dyer, who had to leave last year's series due to an ankle fracture, is back dancing with Nikita. Just some of the celebrity couples on Strictly. So maybe you tuned in and enjoyed it last Saturday night. Back in a minute with The Temptations and Bruno Mars and a check on travel before the news at 9 coming up.
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1: Highs of 23 today from Monday, September 21st. Dull start with sunny spells this afternoon and some isolated showers and Bruno Mars there. When I Was Your Man on Sunshine 106.8, Dublin's easy place to relax. If you had your morning shower and you're on your way to work, I see more than half of 18 to 29-year-olds spend at least 10 minutes in the shower every day and could use up to 150 litres of water in a single wash. That equates to around 750 standard drinking glasses and make an awkward contradiction, according to this survey, for a generation that's grown up about warnings about droughts and water shortages and claim to be eco-friendly. This 10-minute shower, as scientists say, is far longer than necessary for washing your body. 52% of 18 to 29-year-olds spend at least 10 minutes, which drops to around 39% for millennials and even less for the Gen Xers or the boomers. Yeah, 27% said they shower more than 10 minutes a day compared with 19% of men. So the women like to spend more time in their ablutions than the fellas do. Get out of that shower or get to work. Coming up after the news, hits from Lionel Richie and George Michael. Got some Take That in there as well to get you into your Monday. We'll check in on the telly diary to see what's good on the box tonight. And some of the signs that summer is well and truly over. We'll talk about those after the latest news update next. From the Sunshine.

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10: Traffic on Phibsborough Roads, busy between Hart's Corner and Doyle's Corner this morning, with Amiens Street slow from Connolly Station to Beresford Place. Gardiner Street inbound is busy from Sean McDermott Street Junction, with James's Street onto Thomas Street backed up from the Distillery to Bridgefoot Street Junction.
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14: With the latest from the Sunshine Newsroom, I'm Brona Cox. One person has died and several others were injured in a collision between a car and a bus in West Waterford last night. Some of the injured were treated at the scene while others were taken to hospital. It follows three other fatal crashes on Sunday, as David Seagrave reports.
15: The car and bus collided on the N25 near Pilltown shortly before 8 last night. The driver of the car was pronounced dead at the scene while bus passengers were assessed, with no serious injuries discovered. Earlier, a motorcyclist in his 50s died in a collision with a van near Wellington Bridge in Wexford. Two drivers also died in Athboy, County Meath, and near Adair in Limerick. Two passengers in the Adair crash were injured, one critically.
14: Three men have been arrested and charged following an operation targeting criminal activities in Tallaght, Dublin. A man in his 40s was arrested in the Clunmore Park area on Saturday, while two others aged in their 20s and 40s were also detained. It's part of ongoing investigations by Gardaí and the Serious Crime Unit into burglary, car theft and associated crimes in the Tallaght area. The men have been charged with a number of offences and are scheduled to appear before Tallaght District Court at 10:30 this morning. Investigations are ongoing. Cabinet will discuss two independent reports on the school meals programme. An audit was commissioned by the Minister for Social Protection after criticism of perceived deficiencies in nutritional standards. A survey was also ordered into the views of those who use the service, including pupils, parents and school teachers. There are fears older people could be forced to ration their heating this winter as the cost of home heating oil soars. The Irish Independent reports 1,000 litres now costs more than €1,600 in some cases, compared with around €900 a year ago. Fuels for Ireland says around half of households headed by someone over 65 rely on heating oil, and those in rural areas are particularly exposed. The government has indicated it's examining measures to ease home heating costs in next month's budget. There is an increasing reliance on active travel and public transport for commuters in Dublin. That's according to a new report by the National Transport Authority, which found that almost three quarters of journeys into Dublin city centre were made by active travel. Over 74% of people made their way into the city centre by walking, cycling or public transport. The NTA's Canal Cordon Report 2025 also found a 17% decrease in car use between 2019 and 2025. And one in three pubs are now asking if they want to add a tip when buying a drink at the bar. Card payment firm EPOS says nearly one third of pubs have turned on automatic tipping prompts on their machines, which typically suggests adding between 10 and 20% of a tip. The Campaign for Cash Group is criticising the trend, saying increased card use means customers are getting tip requests fired at them every time they buy a drink, according to the Irish Daily Mail. And that's your news.
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13: It's Noix Newman's kitchens, floors, decks and doors.
14: Starting with soccer, Man City are the new Premier League leaders heading into the first international break of the season. Antoine Semenyo scored twice as the hosts got the better of Sunderland in a 5-3 win at the Etihad Stadium yesterday. City have won 5 from 5 in the league so far, and manager Enzo Maresca is happy to have some time to reflect and review.
17: The international break is good because we can review what we have done and what we can do better, but at the same time we can relax a little bit more.
14: Liverpool remain unbeaten in the league with a 1-0 win for manager Andoni Iraola against his old side Bournemouth. Leeds are also yet to taste defeat in the league this season after a scoreless draw at Crystal Palace. Meanwhile, the Republic of Ireland squad will meet today ahead of their opening four games in the Nations League. Manager Hamir Hallgrimsson will be sweating over the fitness of Jamie McGrath and Harvey Vale after both missed games at the weekend following failed fitness tests. Ireland are away to Kosovo on Thursday night and then face Israel on Sunday. And in rugby, the Ireland women's rugby team surrendered a 19-point lead in a 40-36 loss to the USA at Tallaght Stadium yesterday. And that's your sport.
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14: Pubs and the wider hospitality sector are struggling with rising costs, putting many businesses at risk. Between July 2023 and July 2026, consumer prices rose by 7.5%, while key hospitality costs increased much more. Electricity rose

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4: Overcast and misty to start, but sunny spells will break through by the afternoon with isolated showers possible in the evening. Warm and humid with highest temperatures of 20 to 23 degrees. That's the latest from the Sunshine Newsroom. We'll have more in an hour.
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0: take that on Sunshine Breakfast, wrapping up a lovely mix of songs to get you into Monday's working day for the 21st of September, wrapped up with a million love songs, Paul Brady and George Michael too on Sunshine 106.8, Dublin's easy place to relax. I'm Robbie Fogarty. We've got a dull start to Monday, sunny spells in the afternoon and some isolated showers, highs of 20 to 23 degrees. I see summer's over, of course, and we've been looking at some of the signs that tell us the autumn is here, like needing a coat when you leave the house, or seeing Halloween decorations or even Christmas items in the shops, and wearing your socks indoors. These are among some of the signs that signal the end of summer. 64% of us try to make the excitement of the sunny season last as long and go into denial about summer ending. And others consider the warmer season to be over when we take out a jumper just in case, or bring our coats with us when we head out and about, or decide to put our summer clothes away. 62% say the summer officially ends in September for them, with over half planning a final trip, festival or outdoor gathering. I see what, when you see the leaves starting to fall in your garden, you know it's well and truly over. I suppose it's, we're getting kind of mixed messages in terms of temperatures, like we're getting today of up to 23 degrees, which is kind of warm for the late September that we're in at the moment. But yeah, we just don't want to say goodbye to the summer, do we?
1: Sunshine, traffic and travel.
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0: There's a breakdown on Amiens Street outbound just before the Five Lamps, with Merrion Road inbound queuing from Aylesbury Road Junction to Ball's Bridge. Leeson Street's congested from Appian Way to the Grand Canal, with solid traffic on Kevin Street from Park Street Junction to Stephen's Green South. We'll update travel before the news at 10 here on Sunshine Breakfast. It's the penultimate episode of The Traitors Ireland tonight at 9:35, with the Uncloaked show after that. One of the guilty pleasures on the box tonight in your telly diary. Up next with Elvis on the Way and Spandau Ballet on Sunshine Breakfast.
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0: Enda Murphy's along with hits from Dusty Springfield and Gloria Estefan, but he joins us after 10 o'clock to take us through Monday's working day with Carol Dooley on the More Music Drive home from 2 o'clock this afternoon, and Joe bringing you the mellow moments from 7 o'clock tonight. So hope you get to enjoy some of the relaxed music we have for your Monday. Spandau Ballet and True on Sunshine 106.8, Dublin's easy place to relax. On to the telly box tonight. I said Fred Siriac's Ultimate Hotels on Channel 4 at 8 tonight. Sees them check in at Raffles Hotel in Singapore with its fancy restaurants, immaculate gardens and personal butler service. Who would say no to that? That's on the box tonight. On Corey Burney's Relentless Optimism, greats on Kiss, with Carla offering services to Steve on tonight's episode at 8:30 on Virgin One. Stacey Dooley separates health facts from social media fiction. Clickbait Clinic is a brand new series at 8:30 on BBC One, with the penultimate episode of The Traitors Ireland on RT1 at 9:35 tonight, as the traitors and faithfuls fight for their lives to get to the grand finale, with crime podcaster Nicola Tallant, comedian Shane Daniel Byrne, and the latest Castle spin-offs and cast-offs joining him on the Uncloaked show at 20 to 11 on RTE1. So maybe Traitors is your guilty pleasure and you'll be tuning into that tonight. Back to wrap up breakfast with Brian Adams and Luther Vandross next on Sunshine 106.8.
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highs of 23 today, Monday 21st September, shaping up to have a dull start. Sunny spells in the afternoon though, and some isolated showers with Luther Vandross, Never Too Much, wrapping up your breakfast on Sunshine 106.8, Dublin's easy place to relax. Thanks so much for your company this morning. Lovely to have you with me at some stage for breakfast. That's between 6 and 10. In the meantime, Enda Murphy's here with hits from Phil Collins, Paul Young and more, and requests for the Mellow Lunch Break when he joins us after 10. Enjoy the rest of your day. I'm Robbie Fogarty.

0: This is an Aero. Mmm. And this is the sound of its minty bubbles. Conjuring melt in your mouth. Pure, bubbly joy. 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
10: Traffic on Spibsborough Road onto Church Street's busy from the fire station to the Quays there, with the Nace Road backed up between the M50 and Long Mile Road Junction. Concolban Road is slow onto John's Road with congestion from the end of the Chapelizod bypass. And Parkgate Street's busy onto the North Quays between the Phoenix Park and Church Street Junction.
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13: With the latest from the Sunshine Newsroom, I'm Brona Cox. One person has died and several others were injured in a collision between a car and a bus in West Waterford last night. Some of the injured were treated at the scene while others were taken to hospital. It follows 3 other fatal crashes on Sunday, as David Seagrave reports.
14: The car and bus collided on the N25 near Pilltown shortly before 8 last night. The driver of the car was pronounced dead at the scene while bus passengers were assessed, with no serious injuries discovered. Earlier, a motorcyclist in his 50s died in a collision with a van near Wellington Bridge in Wexford. 2 drivers also died in Athboy, County Meath, and near Adair in Limerick. 2 passengers in the Adair crash were injured, 1 critically.
13: Three men have been arrested and charged following an operation targeting criminal activities in Tallaght, Dublin. A man in his 40s was arrested in the Clunmore Park area on Saturday, while two others aged in their 20s and 40s were also detained. It's part of ongoing investigations by Gardaí and the Serious Crime Unit into burglary, car theft and associated crimes in the Tallaght area. The men have been charged with a number of offences and are scheduled to appear before Tallaght District Court at 10:30 this morning. Investigations are ongoing. Cabinet will discuss two independent reports on the school meals programme. An audit was commissioned by the Minister for Social Protection after criticism of perceived deficiencies in nutritional standards. A survey was also ordered into the views of those who use the service, including pupils, parents and school teachers. There are fears older people could be forced to ration their heating this winter as the cost of home heating oil soars. The Irish Independent reports 1,000 litres now costs more than €1,600 in some cases, compared with around €900 a year ago. Fuels for Ireland says around half of households headed by someone over 65 rely on heating oil, and those in rural areas are particularly exposed. The government has indicated it's examining measures to ease home heating costs in next month's budget. There's an increasing reliance on active travel and public transport for commuters in Dublin. That's according to a new report by the National Transport Authority, which found that almost three quarters of journeys into Dublin city centre were made by active travel. Over 74% of people made their way into the city centre by walking, cycling or public transport. The NTA's Canal Cordon Report 2025 also found a 17% decrease in car use between 2019 and 2025. And one in three pubs are now asking if they want to add a tip when buying a drink at the bar. Card payment firm EPOS says nearly one third of pubs have turned on automatic tipping prompts on their machines, which typically suggests adding between 10 and 20% of a tip. The Campaign for Cash Group is criticising the trend, saying increased card use means customers are getting tip requests fired at them every time they buy a drink, according to the Irish Daily Mail. And that's your news.
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16: It's Noyex Newman's kitchens, floors, decks and doors.
13: Starting with soccer, Man City are the new Premier League leaders heading into the first international break of the season. Antoine Semenyo scored twice as the hosts got the better of Sunderland in a 5-3 win at the Etihad Stadium yesterday. City have won 5 from 5 in the league so far, and manager Enzo Maresca is happy to have some time to reflect and review.
17: The international break is good because we can review what we have done and what we can do better, but at the same time we can relax a little bit more.
13: Liverpool remain unbeaten in the league with a 1-0 win for manager Andoni Iraola against his old side Bournemouth. Leeds are also yet to taste defeat in the league this season after a scoreless draw at Crystal Palace. Meanwhile, the Republic of Ireland squad will meet today ahead of their opening four games in the Nations League. Manager Heimir Hallgrimsson will be sweating over the fitness of Jamie McGrath and Harvey Vale after both missed games at the weekend following failed fitness tests. Ireland are away to Kosovo on Thursday night and then face Israel on Sunday. And in rugby, the Ireland women's rugby team surrendered a 19-point lead in a 40-points-36 loss to the USA at Tallaght Stadium yesterday. And that's your sports.
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13: Overcast and misty to start, but sunny spells will break through by the afternoon with isolated showers possible in the evening. Warm and humid with highest temperatures of 20 to 23 degrees. That's the latest from the Sunshine Newsroom. 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

0: That's Michael Bublé, home on Sunshine 106.8, Dublin's easy place to relax. Good morning, welcome along to Monday morning. I'm Enda Murphy, hope you had a great weekend and I hope you're well today, the 21st of September. If it is your birthday today, you share it with Jerry Bruckheimer, an American film and TV producer. He's 83. Another American author this time, a horror genius, Stephen King, is 79 today. Bill Murray, actor from Groundhog Day and lots of other movies, Ghostbusters, Caddyshack, 76. Marta Kaufman, the producer of Friends, is 70. Corinne Drury, the British singer with Swing Out Sister, remember Breakout, is 67 today. Faith Hill, the American country singer, 59. Tyler Stewart, the drummer with Bare Naked Ladies, he's 59. The shy and retiring singer with Oasis, Liam Gallagher, is 54 today. Richard Dunn, Irish footballer, used to play with Everton, Aston Villa, City, 47. Nicole Richie, daughter of Lionel, 45. Joe Wicks is 41 today. And finally for today, the American pop singer Jason Derulo is 37. And if it is your birthday, happy birthday to you.
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10: Glasnevin Cemetery is Ireland's largest non-denominational cemetery with an estimated 1.5 million burials. The cemetery opened in 1832 following a campaign by Daniel O'Connell for a burial ground that could be used by both Catholics and Protestants. Having started on a meagre 9 acres of land, the cemetery now covers 124 acres. As well as being the resting place of historical figures such as O'Connell himself, Eamon de Valera, Michael Collins, Arthur Griffith and many others, the cemetery also features as the setting for the Hades chapter in James Joyce's Ulysses. Glasnevin Cemetery was the site of Padraic Pearse's famous speech at the graveside of Republican Jeremiah O'Donovan Rossa in 1915, stating that Ireland unfree shall never be at peace. His oration is now referred to as one of the most significant events in the run-up to the Easter Rising of 1916. For Sunshine 106.8, I'm Paul Harrington.
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0: That's the script. The man who can't be moved on Sunshine 106.8, Dublin's easy place to relax. Mild this morning, I have to say, when I peeked outside and jumped into the car on the way here. I have to say, it was pleasantly mild. Well, it's going to be warm, humid and cloudy, mainly dry, a bit of drizzle this morning. But some bright and sunny intervals will develop, the best of these this afternoon, with highest temperatures of 20 to 22 degrees.
1: McQueenie Reintishin Ille. 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
10: The M50 northbound is busy between Junction 12 Fearhouse and Junction 7 Lucan, and the M50 southbound is congested after Junction 6 Blanche to Junction 7 Lucan.
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14: With the latest from the Sunshine Newsroom, I'm Brona Cox. A man in his 60s has died in a collision between a car and a bus in West Waterford last night. Gardaí and emergency services responded to the crash on the N25 between Youghal and Dungarvan at Kinsalbeg in Ardmore, County Waterford, shortly before 8 o'clock. The driver of the car was pronounced dead at the scene, and Gardaí are appealing for witnesses to the crash, which followed three other fatal crashes on Sunday. Ralph Regal, Southern correspondent with the Irish Independent, says the bus was travelling between and Waterford.
15: It broke last night just around 9 o'clock. It was a head-on collision between a coach which was travelling between Waterford and Cork and a car. Now, it happened at a place called Kinsalbeg, and people might know it. It's very close to the turn-off for Ardmore, very popular seaside village there on the Cork-Waterford border. And tragically, a man in his 60s, he was the driver of the car. He was pronounced dead at the scene before he could be transferred to hospital.
14: A ban on the use of e-scooters for those under 18 could come into effect next week. The junior transport minister says he hopes to sign the regulations this week. It's after a derogation was received from Europe to introduce the measure. Regulations that require users to wear a helmet and high visibility clothing are already in place. Minister of State Sean Canny says the rule change from under 16 to 18 years of age could be signed in the coming days.
16: I hope to sign the regulation this week, and I think it will take effect from next week. I don't have the exact date.
14: A Fianna Fáil backbencher has called for the new investment scheme to have a capital guarantee. More details on the proposal are due to be unveiled in the budget. The new accounts are aimed at encouraging people to move savings from low-interest accounts in banks to more investment-style saving. Limerick TD Willie O'Day says he's in favour in principle of the scheme, but people need reassurance.
17: I'm not even talking about a 100% capital guarantee. I mean, you know, maybe you have to take a risk, a certain amount of your capital, but there should be some form of guarantee that prevents people being wiped out. Because imagine somebody said they're 60, in their mid-60s or early 70s or whatever, they put their money on deposit in the bank, they move it into one of these schemes, suddenly there's a crash and it's worth half what it was.
14: Children are more likely to choose processed foods over healthy options in the Hot School Meals programme. A government audit of the scheme has found about 100,000 meals a day are not being eaten. Cabinet ministers are discussing the findings this morning. Taoiseach Micheál Martin says the programme is overall positive.
0: In a scheme that's so widespread and that was actually ramped up fairly quickly, and there's been many positive impacts from it, but of course there's room for improvement, and certainly in terms of the quality of the food used and also in terms of making sure there's no waste. And I think that has to be drilled into as to why someone aren't using the opportunity and that the meals present.
14: And Celine Dion sang and danced barefoot on top of a car outside her hotel in Paris. The singer is in the French capital for a five-week residency. According to the Daily Mail, Celine sang for fans outside her hotel after her show on Friday night before lying down on the bonnet. The 58-year-old is being described as a bundle of energy in her most animated greeting yet. And that's your news.
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14: Starting with rugby, Ireland women's rugby head coach Scott Beamond has described yesterday's defeat to the USA as a first blip during his tenure. The hosts blew a 19-point lead at Tallaght Stadium as the Americans ran out 40-36 winners. Beamond admits his side will have to get more creative in dealing with physically dominant teams.
20: We see this across the game at the moment. You look at how South Africa men's play the game. So there's certain ways you need to defend line animals, and against big humans we're going to have to be smart and clever and efficient and maybe even innovative with it.
14: In soccer, Man City are the new Premier League leaders as they got the better of Sunderland in a 5-3 win at the Etihad Stadium yesterday. Elsewhere, Man United needed a late equaliser to rescue a 1-1 draw at Fulham. Liverpool remain unbeaten in the league with a 1-0 win for manager Andoni Iraola against his old side Bournemouth. Leeds are also yet to taste defeat in the league this season after a scoreless draw at Crystal Palace. And the Republic of Ireland squad will meet today ahead of their opening four games in the Nations League. There are concerns over the fitness of Jamie McGrath and Harvey Vale after both missed games at the weekend. Ireland are away to Kosovo on Thursday night. And that's your sport.
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14: Overcast and misty to start, but sunny spells will break through by the afternoon with isolated showers possible in the evening. Warm and humid with highest temperatures of 20 to 23 degrees. That's the latest from the Sunshine Newsroom. 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

0: That's Fat Larry's band, Zoom, on Sunshine 106.8, Dublin's easy place to relax. Monday morning, I'm Enda Murphy. 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
13: Gangster rap singer Tupac Shakur died tonight in a Las Vegas hospital. The controversial MTV Award winner who sold millions of records was on life support for the last 6 days after he was shot up in a drive-by ambush. His death was eerily reminiscent of the violence found in much of his music.
12: Mila Nigat Ochtu is shocked, four months on Tyrone Bad, O Michael Jackson. Raw Villas at 3 for Tauroni Johnny Cash Boss in Nashville, Tennessee. Vishay Shachtohain.
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0: Great song, Alison Moyet, Invisible on Sunshine 106.8, Dublin's easy place to relax, especially at lunchtime because we have the mellow lunch break here between 1 and 2 this afternoon. If you fancy a song, let me know on email. 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
0: Slorgan Road onto Donnybrook Road is busy between UCD and Marlborough Road. And the Marion Road northbound is busy between Vincent's Hospital and Bowles Bridge.
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15: With the latest from the Sunshine Newsroom, I'm Brona Cox.
4: A man in his 60s has died in a collision between a car and a bus in West Waterford last night. Gardaí and emergency services responded to the crash on the N25 between Youghal and Dungarvan at Kinsalbeg in Ardmore, County Waterford, shortly before 8 o'clock. The driver of the car was pronounced dead at the scene, and Gardaí are appealing for witnesses to the crash, which followed three other fatal crashes on Sunday. Ralph Regal, Southern correspondent with the Irish Independent, says the bus was travelling between Cork and Waterford.
15: It broke last night just around 9 o'clock. It was a head-on collision between a coach, which was travelling between Waterford and Cork, and a car. Now, it happened at a place called Kinsalbeg, and people might know it. It's very close to the turnoff for Ardmore, very popular seaside village there on the Cork-Waterford border. And tragically, a man in his 60s, he was the driver of the car. He was pronounced dead at the scene before he could be transferred to hospital.
4: A ban on the use of e-scooters for those under 18 could come into effect next week. The junior transport minister says he hopes to sign the regulations this week. It's after a derogation was received from Europe to introduce the measure. Regulations that require users to wear a helmet and high visibility clothing are already in place. Minister of State Sean Canny says the rule change from under 16 to 18 years of age could be signed in the coming days.
16: I hope to sign the regulation this week, and I think it will take effect from next week. I don't have the exact date.
4: A Fianna Fáil backbencher has called for the new investment scheme to have a capital guarantee. More details on the proposal are due to be unveiled in the budget. The new accounts are aimed at encouraging people to move savings from low-interest accounts in banks to more investment-style saving. Limerick TD Willie O'Day says he's in favour in principle of the scheme, but people need reassurance.
17: I'm not even talking about a 100% capital guarantee. I mean, you know, maybe you have to take a risk, a certain amount of your capital, but there should be some form of guarantee that prevents people being wiped out. Because imagine somebody said they're 60, in their mid-60s or early 70s or whatever, they have money on deposit in the bank, they move it into one of these schemes, suddenly there's a crash and it's worth half what it was.
4: Children are more likely to choose processed foods over healthy options in the Hot School Meals programme. A government audit of the scheme has found about 100,000 meals a day are not being eaten. Cabinet ministers are discussing the findings this morning. Taoiseach Micheál Martin says the programme is overall positive.
18: In a scheme that's so widespread and that was actually ramped up fairly quickly, and there's been many positive impacts from it, but of course there's room for improvement, and certainly in terms of the quality of the food used and also in terms of making sure there's no waste. And I think that has to be drilled into as to why someone aren't using the opportunity and that the meals present.
4: And Celine Dion sang and danced barefoot on top of a car outside her hotel in Paris. The singer is in the French capital for a five-week residency. According to the Daily Mail, Celine sang for fans outside her hotel after her show on Friday night before lying down on the bonnet. The 58-year-old is being described as a bundle of energy in her most animated greeting yet. And that's your news.
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14: It's Noyex Newman's kitchens, floors, decks and doors.
4: Starting with rugby, Ireland women's rugby head coach Scott Beaman has described yesterday's defeat to the USA as a first blip during his tenure. The hosts blew a 19-point lead at Tallaght Stadium as the Americans ran out 40-36 winners. Beaman admits his side will have to get more creative in dealing with physically dominant teams.
19: We see this across the game at the moment. You look at how South Africa men's play the game. So there's certain ways you need to defend line animals, and against big humans we're going to have to be smart and clever and efficient and maybe even innovative with it.
4: In soccer, Man City are the new Premier League leaders as they got the better of Sunderland in a 5-3 win at the Etihad Stadium yesterday. Elsewhere, Man United needed a late equaliser to rescue a 1-1 draw at Fulham. Liverpool remain unbeaten in the league with a 1-0 win for manager Andoni Iraola against his old side Bournemouth. Leeds are also yet to taste defeat in the league this season after a scoreless draw at Crystal Palace. And the Republic of Ireland squad will meet today ahead of their opening four games in the Nations League. There are concerns over the fitness of Jamie McGrath and Harvey Vale after both missed games at the weekend. Ireland are away to Kosovo on Thursday night. And that's your sport.
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4: Overcast and misty to start, but sunny spells will break through by the afternoon with isolated showers possible in the evening. Warm and humid with highest temperatures of 20 to 23 degrees. That's the latest from the Sunshine Newsroom. We'll have more in an hour.
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0: Leanne Rimes, Can't Fight the Moonlight on Sunshine 106.8, Dublin's easy place to relax this, I was going to say Friday, wishing the week away. Monday afternoon, I hear that Wayne Rooney is in talks with I'm a Celebrity, Get Me Out of Here, following in the footsteps of his wife Colleen, who did very well. So he reckons that he'll look at the idea of doing it, and apparently an insider has said that he's keen to head to the jungle to impress his four sons. So I reckon it's a done deal if that's the case. Still to come, Take That on the way and The Beautiful South.
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1: 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There's a top 10 out, and you know we love a top 10. Top 10 movie villains of all time at number 10. Norman Bates from Psycho, 2%. Michael Myers from Halloween, 2% also. Pennywise from It, 3%. Never watched it. Too frightening. Elm Street, A Nightmare on Elm Street. Freddy Krueger at 5%. When that came out first, it frightened the living daylights out of me. Lord Voldemort, Harry Potter, 6%. Hans Gruber from Die Hard is at 7%. The Terminator in at number 4, I think it is. At 3, Hannibal Lecter. Oh, yeah. Silence of the Lambs, of course. Darth Vader at number 2. And the number 1 top movie villain, the Joker from The Dark Knight.
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0: 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At lunchtime, the mellow lunch break's on the way. Thank you, Ruby Dillon in Zion Road in Rathgar. Ruby, you're looking for Bob Marley, One Love. People, get ready on the mellow lunch break. Ruby, it's on the way after the latest from the Sunshine Newsroom at 1.
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0: Temple Oak Road northbound is slow from Lakeland's Park to Terranure Cross, and the Finglas Road inbound is busy between Glasnevin Cemetery and Hart's Corner.
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12: With the latest from the Sunshine Newsroom, I'm Brona Cox. A man in his 60s has died in a collision between a car and a bus in West Waterford last night. Gardaí and emergency services responded to the crash on the N25 between Youghal and Dungarvan at Kinsalbeg in Ardmore, County Waterford, shortly before 8 o'clock. The driver of the car was pronounced dead at the scene, and Gardaí are appealing for witnesses to the crash, which followed three other fatal crashes on Sunday. Ralph Regal, Southern correspondent with the Irish Independent, says the bus was travelling between Cork Cork and Waterford.
13: It broke last night just around 9 o'clock. It was a head-on collision between a coach, which was travelling between Waterford and Cork, and a car. Now, it happened at a place called Kinsale Beg, and people might know it. It's very close to the turnoff for Ardmore, very popular seaside village there on the Cork-Waterford border. And tragically, a man in his 60s, he was the driver of the car. He was pronounced dead at the scene before he could be transferred to hospital.
12: A ban on the use of e-scooters for those under 18 could come into effect next week. The junior transport minister says he hopes to sign the regulations this week. It's after a derogation was received from Europe to introduce the measure. Regulations that require users to wear a helmet and high visibility clothing are already in place. Minister of State Sean Canny says the rule change from under 16 to 18 years of age could be signed in the coming days.
14: I hope to sign the regulation this week, and I think it will take effect from next week. I don't have the exact date.
12: A Fianna Fáil backbenchers called for the new investment scheme to have a capital guarantee. More details on the proposal are due to be unveiled in the budget. The new accounts are aimed at encouraging people to move savings from low-interest accounts in banks to more investment-style saving. Limerick TD Willie O'Day says he's in favour in principle of the scheme, but people need reassurance.
15: I'm not even talking about a 100% capital guarantee. I mean, you know, maybe you have to take a risk, a certain amount of your capital, but there should be some form of guarantee that prevents people being wiped out. Because imagine somebody said they're 60, in their mid-60s or early 70s or whatever, they put they have money on deposit in the bank, they move it into one of these schemes, suddenly there's a crash and it's worth half what it was.
12: Children are more likely to choose processed foods over healthy options in the Hot School Meals programme. A government audit of the scheme has found about 100,000 meals a day are not being eaten. Cabinet ministers are discussing the findings this morning. Taoiseach Micheál Martin says the programme is overall positive.
16: In a scheme that's so widespread and that was actually ramped up fairly quickly, and there's been many positive impacts from it, but of course there's room for improvement, and certainly in terms of the quality of the food used and also in terms of making sure there's no waste. And I think that has to be drilled into as to why someone aren't using the opportunity and that the meals present.
12: And Celine Dion sang and danced barefoot on top of a car outside her hotel in Paris. The singer is in the French capital for a 5-week residency. According to the Daily Mail, Celine sang for fans outside her hotel after her show on Friday night before lying down on the bonnet. The 58-year-old is being described as a bundle of energy in her most animated greeting yet. And that's your news.
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18: It's Noyex Newman's kitchens, floors, decks and doors.
12: Starting with rugby, Ireland women's rugby head coach Scott Beamond has described yesterday's defeat to the USA as a first blip during his tenure. The hosts blew a 19-point lead at Tallaght Stadium as the Americans ran out 40-36 winners. Beamond admits his side will have to get more creative in dealing with physically dominant teams.
19: We see this across the game at the moment. You look at how South Africa men's play the game. So there's certain ways you need to defend line animals, and against big humans we're going to have to be smart and clever and efficient and maybe even innovative with it.
12: In soccer, Man City are the new Premier League leaders as they got the better of Sunderland in a 5-3 win at the Etihad Stadium yesterday. Elsewhere, Man United needed a late equaliser to rescue a 1-1 draw at Fulham. Liverpool remain unbeaten in the league with a 1-0 win for manager Andoni Iraola against his old side Bournemouth. Leeds are also yet to taste defeat in the league this season after a scoreless draw at Crystal Palace. And the Republic of Ireland squad will meet today ahead of their opening 4 games in the Nations League. There are concerns over the fitness of Jamie McGrath and Harvey Vale after both missed games at the weekend. Ireland are away to Kosovo on Thursday night. And that's your sport.
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12: Overcast and misty to start, but sunny spells will break through by the afternoon with isolated showers possible in the evening. Warm and humid with highest temperatures of 20 to 23 degrees. That's the latest from the Sunshine Newsroom. We'll have more in an hour.
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0: Starland Vocal Band, a little afternoon delight on Sunshine 106.8, Dublin's easy place to relax at lunchtime. Your mellow lunch break for Monday afternoon. I'm Enda Murphy, and more mellow music tonight with Joe Harrington. Mellow moments from 7 till late. Still to come on your mellow lunch break, though, Olita Adams coming up, the brilliant Get Here. And up next, it's Benny King.
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0: That's Olita Adams. Get here, if you can, on Sunshine 106.8, Dublin's easy place to relax. And make sure you listen here, if you can, after two, because Carol has got a nice prize all this week to give away every day. She's got a starter sleep bundle comprising of a Wullo duvet, pillows, lavender sachet and aromatherapy sleep spray. Wullo is a range of natural and wool bedding made in Dublin, proven to aid restful sleep. All the details you need to know to win that daily prize today with Carol after two.
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Back again tomorrow between 1 and 2, and Enda at sunshineradio.ie will get me. Carol Dooley is on the way. The More Music Drive. She's got Christina Perry, Enrique Iglesias, and Lady A all on the way.

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9: Nothing really to report at the moment. Traffic is moving fairly well around Dublin city centre and we haven't been informed of any issues on the motorways.
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12: Sunshine, Sunshine 106.8.
13: With the latest from the Sunshine Newsroom, I'm Ruth Fitzsimon. Google has been fined over €400 million after the Data Protection Commission investigated its processing of location data. The issue centres on three Google features from May 2018 to February 2020. In response, the company says it has since enhanced the tools available to help users manage their own data better. Tech editor at the Irish Independent, Adrian Weckler, says Google is insisting it's now compliant with the rules.
14: Saying that these are, in its words, historic technical issues that have been long corrected. So it's saying it has brought its systems into place because it wasn't just a fine that the DPC gave to Google. It gave it an order as well to bring its systems into compliance. Google says it did that some time ago.
13: Four people have died in separate crashes on the roads over the weekend. A man in his 60s was killed in a collision involving a bus and a car on the Cork-Waterford border yesterday evening. Three other people died in crashes in counties Wexford, Limerick and Meath. The weekend's deaths bring the number of fatalities on the roads so far this year to 138. Minister of State at the Department of Transport, Sean Canny, says greater Garda visibility and enforcement are needed.
15: When I brought in the bill into the Dáil last week, the single biggest thing that was being commented on was enforcement and the lack of visibility. What can I do about that? I have been talking to Minister for Justice and to the Assistant Garda Commissioner who has responsibility for road policing, and they are trying to up the game in terms of more visibility but also using technology so we can be more efficient in our detection and enforcement.
13: Ryanair is calling for the CEO of the British National Air Traffic Services to step down following another system failure. The airline says 25,000 of its passengers heading to and from Dublin, Edinburgh, Newcastle and Manchester have experienced delays as a result. NATS in the UK says the issue has since been fixed and it's unrelated to the software fault from 2 weeks ago. Ryanair Chief Operations Officer Neil McMahon is pressurising NATS CEO Martin Rolfe to resign.
16: So far today, over 140 Ryanair flights have been delayed, impacting 25,000 passengers because once again NATS don't have a functioning backup system and passengers are left delayed as a result of another system failure. This comes just 3 days after Martin Rolfe, the NATS CEO, published a report into the 8th of September's failure.
13: Price hikes for public transport could push more people into their private cars. That's according to the Dublin Commuter Coalition, which is calling on the decision to be reversed. Prices are to increase by around 15% from January. A report from the NTA has found there's been an increase in those using active travel to make their way to Dublin city centre, while the number of private cars being used has reduced. Chairperson of the Dublin Commuter Coalition, Jason Cullen, believes these increases could force people back behind the wheel.
17: Fuels are being held low. Meanwhile, they're making public transport more expensive by increasing fares. So they're really pushing people into the car rather than onto the bus right now. And we just cannot fathom what is going on in government buildings behind this decision.
13: New research from Safe Food reveals 1 in 8 young people consume energy drinks every day. It also reveals more than half of 15 to 24-year-olds are drinking them at least once a week. Over three quarters of people surveyed support the introduction of age restrictions on these products. Director of Nutrition at Safe Food, Dr. Aileen McGlynn, recommends people read the labels before consuming an energy drink.
18: Now, we did find at the highest end of the scale that there was up to 17.5 teaspoons in some of the products. So it really is worth checking out the labels if you're going to consume one of these products. And on safefood.net, you'll also find a ready reckoner. So you can put in your favorite product and find out exactly how much caffeine and how much sugar is in that.
13: Finally, Teddy Swims will be playing two dates in Dublin next year because of demand. The singer will perform on April 9th at the Three Arena, which follows his sold-out April 8th gig. Ticket prices start from just under €60 and go on sale this Friday at 10 a.m. That's your news for now.
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12: It's Nuix Newman's kitchens, floors, decks and doors.
13: To soccer first, Harvey Vale and Jamie McGrath have pulled out of the Republic of Ireland squad for the upcoming Nations League games. The midfield duo picked up injuries while on club duty over the weekend and are now unavailable for this international window. Manager Heimer Hallgrimsson has called up St Mirren's Killian Phillips to his panel. Ireland are away to Kosovo on Thursday night and then face Israel on Sunday. Limerick FC have denied claims from Treaty United that they have acquired the intellectual property associated with the Super Blues. In a statement this morning, Treaty announced their teams will compete in the League of Ireland under the name Limerick FC from 2027 onwards. And in boxing, four Irish boxers will be looking to book places in European quarterfinals in Sofia today. Kelly McLaughlin will be through the ropes this afternoon to face Staline Grossi of France in the women's lightweight. In the men's lightweight, Jude Gallagher has a last 16 bout against Lune Hamrahi of France. Double Olympian Michaela Walsh has her first bout of the championship in the evening session, while Gavin Rafferty is also in last 16 action. Also this evening, John McConnell will fight for a medal against Italy's Gabriele Rontani. That's your sport. transport for now.
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13: Warm, humid and mainly dry this afternoon with a mix of sunshine and some cloud. Highest temperatures of 20 to 23 degrees. That's the latest from the Sunshine Newsroom. 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

0: Hey, Sunshine, 106.8, Dublin's easy place to relax. And hello there, good afternoon and happy Monday to you. Another weekend that just flew by. I was talking to someone this morning and he said to me, do you know what, it would be so much nicer, wouldn't it, if we could all enjoy a three-day weekend. And I thought, yeah, it would be. But you know what, two, that would go by just as quickly, wouldn't it? Anyway, I hope you were able to carve out some time for yourself and to yourself and that you're nice and relaxed and raring to go for the coming week. And I hope it's gotten off to a very good start for you too. And Carol Dooley, so nice to have your company as always. Stay right there with me. We'll continue with the music in just a moment, easing away any stresses that you might be experiencing. Doing my very best to that end anyway, with Fergal Sharkey, Cyndi Lauper and more next.
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0: Sunshine, 106.8, Dublin's easy place to relax. Thanks for joining me this afternoon. Monday, the 21st of September, it is International Day of Peace. What a lovely, lovely thing, a lovely thought. Imagine the world, us all living in peace and harmony. Maybe one day. It's also World Gratitude Day. And I was just thinking to myself that today certainly is a good day to send out a note of gratitude for the fact that we actually live in this little country of ours. I know it's not perfect. I know that there are things here that might frustrate all of us. Maybe often on a daily basis it might seem, but you know, all in all, we are a great little country. And would you really want to live anywhere else? Huh? It's almost 20 minutes to 3 o'clock now. Stay with me. We'll continue with the music very shortly. Gladys Knight, James Taylor and more on the way.
1: 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Emile Nige is Shachtu for Jimi Hendrix Boss in Notting Hill in London. Ní Roche och Fihe Shacht Nina. Mian for Mila Nige Nocha Car, Squeelamach, and Hied Album, O Notorious B.I.G. Ready to Die.

0: Emile Nigat of the Car, Han Madonna, Like a Virgin, Egan Heath, MTV Video Music Awards. Imeon 4, Mila Nigat Ochtu, Louis David Bowie, Aaron Storcha, A Broadway, Instant Elephant Man, The Heed Or.
1: There's never been a star like David Bowie, and there's never been a play like The Elephant Man. Now, the legendary David Bowie brings an incredible new excitement to the play that took Chicago by storm.
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Anita Baker, Sunshine 106.8, Dublin's easy place to relax. If you need a little extra cheer this afternoon, or perhaps some inspiration to push the boat out in your own life, look no further than the actor William Shatner, who took to the stage in Chicago over the weekend with his heavy metal band. And did covers of Ozzy Osbourne's Crazy Train, Motorhead's Ace of Spades, and Metallica's Enter Sandman. Can I remind you that William Shatner is 95? And you know, in a world which seems to be becoming more and more predictable, or people are becoming predictable, afraid to do anything, say anything, William Shatner remains, much like the way Dolly Parton did, unapologetically himself. You have to love that. We should all be more like William Shatner. We'll update you on the travel ahead of the 3 o'clock news next. You.

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8: A little busy in both directions along the quays this afternoon, but otherwise everything seems to be running fairly smoothly.
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12: With the latest from the Sunshine Newsroom, I'm Ruth Fitzsimon. Google has been fined over €400 million after the Data Protection Commission investigated its processing of location data. The issue centres on three Google features from May 2018 to February 2020. In response, the company says it has since enhanced the tools available to help users manage their own data better. Tech editor at the Irish Independent, Adrian Weckler, says Google is insisting it's now compliant with the rules.
13: Saying that these are, in its words, historical issues that have been long corrected. So it's saying it has brought its systems into place because it wasn't just a fine that the DPC gave to Google. It gave it an order as well to bring its systems into compliance. Google says it did that some time ago.
12: Four people have died in separate crashes on the roads over the weekend. A man in his 60s was killed in a collision involving a bus and a car on the Cork-Waterford border yesterday evening. Three other people died in crashes in counties Wexford, Limerick and Meath. The weekend's deaths bring the number of fatalities on the roads so far this year to 138. Minister of State at the Department of Transport, Sean Canny, says greater Garda visibility and enforcement are needed.
14: When I brought in the bill into the Dáil last week, the single biggest thing that was being commented on was enforcement. The lack of visibility. What can I do about that? I have been talking to Minister for Justice and to the Assistant Garda Commissioner who has responsibility for road policing, and they are trying to up the game in terms of more visibility but also using technology so we can be more efficient in our detection and enforcement.
12: Ryanair is calling for the CEO of the British National Air Traffic Services to step down following another system failure. The airline says 25,000 of its passengers heading to and from Dublin, Edinburgh, Newcastle and Manchester have experienced delays as a result. NATS in the UK says the issue has since been fixed and it's unrelated to the software fault from 2 weeks ago. Ryanair Chief Operations Officer Neil McMahon is pressurising NATS CEO Martin Rolfe to resign.
15: So far today, over 140 Ryanair flights have been delayed, impacting 25,000 passengers, because once again NATS don't have a functioning backup system and passengers are left delayed as a result of another system failure. This comes just 3 days after Martin Rolfe, the NATS CEO, published a report into the 8th of September's failure.
12: Price hikes for public transport could push more people into their private cars. That's according to the Dublin Commuter Coalition, which is calling on the decision to be reversed. Prices are to increase by around 15% from January. A report from the NTA has found there's been an increase in those using active travel to make their way to Dublin city centre, while the number of private cars being used has reduced. Chairperson of the Dublin Commuter Coalition, Jason Cullen, believes these increases could force people back behind the wheel.
16: Fuels are being held low. Meanwhile, they're making public transport more expensive by increasing fares. So they're really pushing people into the car rather than onto the bus right now. And we just cannot fathom what is going on in government buildings behind this decision.
12: New research from Safe Food reveals 1 in 8 young people consume energy drinks every day. It also reveals more than half of 15 to 24-year-olds are drinking them at least once a week. Over 3/4 of people surveyed support the introduction of age restrictions on these products. Director of Nutrition at Safe Food, Dr. Aileen McGlynn, recommends people read the labels before consuming an energy drink.
17: Now, we did find at the highest end of the scale that there was up to 17.5 teaspoons in some of the products. So it really is worth checking out the labels if you're going to consume one of these products. And on safefood.net, you'll also find a ready reckoner, so you can put in your favourite product and find out exactly how much caffeine and how much sugar is in that.
12: Finally, Teddy Swims will be playing 2 dates in Dublin next year because of demand. The singer will perform on April 9th at the Three Arena, which follows his sold-out April 8th gig. Ticket prices start from just under €60 and go on sale this Friday at 10 a.m. That's your news for now.
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19: It's Neuex Newman's kitchens, floors, decks and doors.
12: To soccer first, Harvey Vale and Jamie McGrath have pulled out of the Republic of Ireland squad for the upcoming Nations League games. The midfield duo picked up injuries while on club duty over the weekend and are now unavailable for this international window. Manager Heimer Hall Grimson has called up St Mirren's Killian Phillips to his panel. Ireland are away to Kosovo on Thursday night and then face Israel on Sunday. Limerick FC have denied claims from Treaty United that they have acquired the intellectual property associated with the Super Blues. In a statement this morning, Treaty announced their teams will compete in the League of Ireland under the name Limerick FC from 2027 onwards. And in boxing, 4 Irish boxers will be looking to book places in European quarterfinals in Sofia today. Kelly McLaughlin will be through the ropes this afternoon to face Stéphane Grossi of France in the women's lightweight. In the men's lightweight, Jude Gallagher has a last 16 bout against Lune Hamroy of France. Double Olympian Michaela Walsh has her first bout of the championship in the evening session, while Gavin Rafferty is also in last 16 action. Also this evening, John McConnell will fight for a medal against Italy's Gabriele Rontani. That's your sport for now.
20: How was school today?
21: Ah, you know, football training, lunch with the lads. Oh, and I have that art project to finish.
20: We all know that school days are filled with learning, social development and fun. But 1 in 5 young people are missing a month or more of their school year. And when they miss school, they miss out, which can impact exam results and well-being later on. Every school day is a new day. Visit gov.ie/school attendance. An initiative of the Government of Ireland.
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12: Warm, humid and mainly dry this afternoon with a mix of sunshine and some cloud. Highest temperatures of 20 to 23 degrees. That's the latest from the Sunshine Newsroom. 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

0: Barry Wells, a little classic soul now to help keep you going this afternoon. Sunshine 106.8, Dublin's easy place to relax. And if you're feeling a little drained, maybe you're not sleeping so well these days, maybe you haven't slept well for quite some time, in which case, trust me, I feel your pain. We have a really, really lovely prize for you this week, which certainly is going to help you achieve a very restful night's sleep. You stay right there. I'll give you more details shortly.
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0: Now, if you're into film, this is going to be right up your street. The IFI, Irish Film Institute Documentary Festival 2026, the annual celebration of non-fiction filmmaking, taking place from this Wednesday through Sunday. 13 featured documentaries, including 7 Irish premieres, 2 shorts programmes, and a public-facing industry panel illuminating the challenging landscape of documentary filmmaking. 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

0: It's just perfect, isn't it? Sunshine 106.8, Dublin's easy place to relax. And as you well know, we are all about relaxation and rest here at Sunshine. And every afternoon this week, well, we're taking that to another level, actually, because we have a really, really nice prize for you. And if you have trouble sleeping, well, trust me, you are not alone, but help is at hand. As the Dalai Lama once said, sleep is the best form of meditation. And he wasn't wrong. But getting to sleep can be a bit of a challenge. We have teamed up with Woolo, which is a range of natural wool bedding made right here in Dublin, proven to aid restful sleep. Made with just two ingredients, would you believe, wool and cotton, and created by Galway organic farmer Michael Burke. And every afternoon this week, we're giving you the chance to win a starter sleep bundle, which comprises of a Woolo duvet, pillows, lavender sachet, and an aromatherapy sleep spray. That sound lovely? It really does. So stay with me. We'll give you a chance to win after 4 o'clock. George Ezra is on the way, and so much more too. Stay right there.
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2: In 1795, the Botanic Gardens were founded on lands at Glasnevin by the Royal Dublin Society. The original purpose of the gardens was to promote a scientific approach to the study of agriculture. In its early years, the gardens demonstrated plants that were useful for animal and human food and medicine, but it also grew plants that promoted an understanding of systemic botany or were simply beautiful or interesting in themselves. David Muir, curator of the Botanic Gardens, was first to know potato blight in Ireland at Glasnevin on the 20th of August 1845 and predicted that the impact on the potato crop would lead to famine in Ireland. He continued to investigate the cause of the blight and correctly identified it as a fungus but narrowly missed finding a remedy. The Botanic Gardens came into state care in 1878 and since then have been administered variously by different departments. The Office of Public Works currently has responsibility for the gardens. Today, the Botanic Gardens are a major tourist attraction, with guided tours happening every day. For Dublin Sunshine 106.8, I'm Andrea Hayes.
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1: George Ezra, Sunshine 106.8, Dublin's easy place to relax. Hope you're enjoying your Monday afternoon. And, well, if you're feeling in any way drained, because, well, sometimes Monday can do that. It can be that way, can't it? 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Every afternoon, giving you the chance to win a starter sleep bundle comprising of a Woolow duvet, pillows, lavender sachet and aromatherapy sleep spray. Such a lovely prize, and it could be yours. Stay with me, we'll do that after four. Travel update on the way for you as well.
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1: Now it's slow on the Chapelis bypass outbound from the Ballyfermot slip to the Palmerstown lights, and Malahide Road northbound is slow from the Artane roundabout to the Oscar Traynor Road junction.
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19: With the latest from the Sunshine Newsroom, I'm Ruth Fitzsimon. Gardaí are appealing for witnesses after a man in his 60s died after a collision with a bus which was travelling between Cork and Waterford. Gardaí and emergency services responded to the crash on the N25 between Youghal and Dungarvan in Ardmore in County Waterford shortly before 8 o'clock last night. The driver of the car was pronounced dead at the scene and more than a dozen other people were injured. Ralph Regal, Southern correspondent with the Irish Independent, says the crash followed three other fatal collisions yesterday.
20: If you look at the figures, they're pretty stark. That brings to 138 the number of people that have died on Irish roads this year. That's about 12% more than for the same period last year. And bear in mind that last year was the worst year for road fatalities since 2014. So we're certainly on course to have probably the worst year for traffic tragedies for almost two decades.
19: Meanwhile, Minister of State for Transport Sean Canney says the government is working to improve road safety.
21: We saw where somebody deliberately went down the wrong way on a motorway, killing five people. That is something that we have got to address, nip it in the bud. We have dealt with e-scooters, we've dealt with scramblers, and we're continuing to monitor what is happening and also using technologies.
19: The Taoiseach says when it comes to Palestine, the focus should be on Israel's actions and not trying to undermine the response of other governments. Micheál Martin was reacting to criticism from musician Aaron Rowe, who was accusing the government of not doing enough to address the situation in Gaza. The Dublin singer has been celebrated in recent days for pulling out of Ed Sheeran's tour following the dropping of Macklemore as a support act. Taoiseach Micheál Martin maintains the government has been consistent on this issue.
22: If you talk to the Palestinian representative organisations, the Palestinian Authority, they're very appreciative of the Irish government's position and a very strong position we've taken from the outset. I think the focus should be pressure on Israel and not, if you like, trying to undermine governments that actually have been to the forefront and to their fore in promoting the Palestinian cause.
19: Google has been fined over €400 million over its processing of location data. It follows a Data Protection Commission investigation between May 2018 and February 2020. In response, the company says it has since enhanced tools available to help users manage their data. Tech editor at the Irish Independent, Adrian Weckler, says Google is insisting it's now compliant with the rules.
23: These are, in its words, historical issues that have been long corrected. So it's saying it has brought its systems into place because it wasn't just a fine that the DPC gave to Google. It gave it an order as well to bring its systems into compliance. Google says it did that some time ago.
19: A childcare provider says she isn't surprised to hear people in rural areas see the cost of care as a barrier to having children. A survey for the Irish Examiner has found 63% agree it is a barrier, with around half expressing concern about the future availability of childcare in their area. The research also finds 18% agree the government had done enough to bring down the cost of childcare, but 38% strongly disagree with that statement. Elaine Dunn from the Federation of Early Childhood Providers says providers are continuing to close in rural areas.
24: Doesn't surprise me at all. And look, obviously with government making all these promises of bringing the cost down to €200 a month, parents are expecting that to happen now. And I think the reality is that we have to wait and see what is going to come in now in budget. Really, we're sitting here and everybody is anxious about what's coming because we don't know what's coming for the parents. We don't know what's coming for the providers.
19: And finally, age-appropriate portion sizes, stronger nutrition audits and flexibility between hot and cold meals are all steps being taken to improve the school meals programme. A government report shows 82% of school meals don't contain foods considered high in fat, salt or sugar. However, it also finds a fifth of the food remains uneaten and the meals would benefit from more vegetables, fruit, salad and whole grain foods. Social Protection Minister Dara Cillieri says the programme will continue to be monitored.
25: We have been given suggestions of a number of other models which we look at in terms of meals on wheels operations, etc. But the volume of school meals is quite extraordinary every day, and it's very challenging for any procurement operation to do that, and particularly now as we're going to be focusing in on the acceptability of the meals.
19: And that's your news for now.
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18: It's Nonex Newman's Kitchens, Floors, Decks and Doors.
19: To boxing first, Jude Gallagher has reached the men's lightweight quarterfinals at the European Elite Championship after stopping Lune Hamroye of France in the third round. Kelly McLaughlin lost out to French opponent Staline Croissy in the women's lightweight. Michaela Walsh, Gavin Rafferty and John O'Connell are all in action later on today. To soccer now, and Ireland manager Heimir Hall Grimson has called up St Mirren midfielder Killian Phillips after injuries have ruled out Harvey Vale and Jamie McGrath. Ireland begin their Nations League campaign against Kosovo on Thursday before facing Israel on Sunday. Former Everton boss Brian Sorensen has joined Carla Ward's Ireland women's team as assistant coach. Ireland face Kazakhstan in October's World Cup qualifying playoffs. Five players have withdrawn from Thomas Tuchel's England squad, including Cole Palmer, Declan Rice and Marcus Rashford. To rugby now, Connacht has extended Player of the Year Sean Janssen's contract by 2 years, keeping him at the club until 2029. And former France coach Sean Edwards has joined England women in a short-term consultancy role. Finally to racing, Billy Lee and Colin Keane continue their championship jockey battle at Ferry House with a 7-race card this afternoon. That's your sport for now.
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19: Humid and mainly dry across the afternoon and the evening with a mix of cloud and sunshine. Highest temperatures of 20 to 23 degrees. That's the latest from the Sunshine Newsroom. 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
1: Adele, Sunshine 106.8, Dublin's easy place to relax. Oh, what a lovely prize we have for you this week. If you have trouble sleeping or staying asleep, well, you're just going to love this. And I do feel your pain, because sleep tends to be rather elusive, or at least it did for me. We have teamed up with Woolo, which is a range of natural wool bedding made right here in Dublin and proven to aid restful sleep. Made with just two ingredients, wool and cotton, it's breathable, temperature controlling, anti-allergy, chemical free, and we have a starter sleep bundle to give you, which comprises a Woolo duvet, pillows, lavender sachet and aromatherapy sleep spray. And I have to tell you, I have been sleeping for the last, 3 weeks, a month on a Woolo pillow. It has been an absolute game changer, unlike any pillow I have ever slept on before. And I wouldn't say that now if it wasn't true. So totally, you can trust me on this. Really, really nice prize. So to be in with the chance of winning, because we have these starter sleep bundles for you, every afternoon this week, we're going to play Sleep Easy. Well, because it's all about sleep and because the quiz is rather easy. So I thought actually that would work quite nicely together. So you have to answer this question, an easy one. What natural chemical hormone does our brain produce when it gets dark to signal that it's time to sleep? Is it A, melatonin, or B, adrenaline? I know. 087-188-1068. 087-188-1068. 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And in the meantime, you can check out woolo.com and see exactly what they have on offer, their fabulous range, and how it could possibly change your life.
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1: Now, the Sterogan Road southbound is very slow between St John of God's and the Newtown Park Avenue junction, and the Drumconda Road outbound is slow to Collins Avenue.
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0: Frank Keating, Sunshine 106.8, Dublin's easy place to relax. Would you believe it's 24 degrees in Dublin city centre? Well, you probably would actually, because if you've been out today, you'll know that it is very warm and it's absolutely glorious. And I suppose it's no surprise really. Well, maybe not most years, but do you remember we used to always get like an Indian summer in September when the kids went back to school? So I guess it's not really a surprise. Mind you, I'm not sure we had it this late in the month. But anyway, there it is, and it looks like things are going to stay, well, if not exactly as warm for the rest of the week, but still, temperatures up in the low 20s or even high teens. A few showers on Wednesday, but sure, we'll worry about that when Wednesday comes. Almost 20 minutes to five now. Stay with me for Ed Sheeran and more on the way.
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0: Find Your Sister, Sunshine 106.8, Dublin's easy place to relax. So this week on the show, we are all about sleep and relaxation, because sleep, the single most effective thing we can do to reset our brain and body health every day. But sometimes it certainly is easier said than done. And it would appear that more and more people are having trouble sleeping. And of course, if you're a woman of a certain age, which I am, well, you probably don't need me to tell you that the older we get, the more difficult it is to get a good night's sleep. Well, of course, menopause doesn't help, does it? But I do know that it is something that adversely affects men as well. So this week we have teamed up with Woolo, a range of natural wool bedding made right here in Dublin and proven to aid restful sleep, made with just two ingredients, wool and cotton, and created by Galway organic farmer Michael Burke, who has a background in pharma, making the perfect sleep environment. And you could win a starter sleep bundle comprising a Woolo duvet, pillows, lavender sachet, and aromatherapy sleep spray. It's a really, really nice prize. We have one every afternoon this week. So we're playing the Sleep Easy Quiz, so-called, because obviously we're all about sleep, and I'm going to keep the quiz very easy. So the question today: what natural chemical hormone does our brain produce when it gets dark to signal that it's time to sleep? Melatonin or adrenaline? Well, the answer, of course, is melatonin. And well done to our first lucky winner, who is Trish Coleman in Rush, who says she hasn't slept properly in months. Well, hopefully, Trish, now this will sort you out, and your sleepless nights will soon be a thing of the past. We'll give you another chance to enter to win a starter sleep bundle tomorrow. And in the meantime, you can check out the fabulous range for yourself at woolo.com, W-O-O-L-O-W.com, and follow them on social media as well at Woolo Sleep. This is Sunshine. We'll update you on the travel ahead of the 5 o'clock news. That's next.
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0: Now, there's a crash on the N7 outbound just before Junction 1A Newlands Cross. The Nace Road approach back to the Longmile Road Junction and very slow leaving the M50 both north and southbound.
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15: With the latest from the Sunshine Newsroom, I'm Ruth Fitzsimon. Gardaí are appealing for witnesses after a man in his 60s died after a collision with a bus which was travelling between Cork and Waterford. Gardaí and emergency services responded to the crash on the N25 between Youghal and Dungarvan in Ardmore in County Waterford shortly before 8 o'clock last night. The driver of the car was pronounced dead at the scene and more than a dozen other people were injured. Ralph Regal, Southern correspondent with the Irish Independent, says the crash followed three other fatal collisions yesterday.
16: If you look at the figures, they're pretty stark. That brings to 138 the number of people that have died on Irish roads this year. That's about 12% more than for the same period last year. And bear in mind that last year was the worst year for road fatalities since 2014. So we're certainly on course to have probably the worst year for traffic tragedies for almost two decades.
15: Meanwhile, Minister of State for Transport Sean Canney says the government is working to improve road safety.
17: We saw where somebody deliberately went down the wrong way on a motorway, killing five people. That is something that we have got to address, nip it in the bud. We have dealt with e-scooters, we've dealt with scramblers, and we're continuing to monitor what is happening and also using technologies.
15: The Taoiseach says when it comes to Palestine, the focus should be on Israel's actions and not trying to undermine the response of other governments. Micheál Martin was reacting to criticism from musician Aaron Rowe, who is accusing the government of not doing enough to address the situation in Gaza. The Dublin singer has been celebrated in recent days for pulling out of Ed Sheeran's tour following the dropping of Macklemore as a support act. Taoiseach Micheál Martin maintains the government has been consistent on this issue.
18: If you talk to the Palestinian representative organisations, the Palestinian Authority, they're very appreciative of the Irish government's position and a very strong position we've taken from the outset. I think the focus should be pressure on Israel and not, if you like, trying to undermine governments that actually have been to the forefront and to their fore in promoting the Palestinian cause.
15: Google has been fined over €400 million over its processing of location data. It follows a Data Protection Commission investigation between May 2018 and February 2020. In response, the company says it has since enhanced tools available to help users manage their data. Tech editor at the Irish Independent, Adrian Weckler, says Google is insisting it's now compliant with the rules.
19: These are, in its words, historical issues that have been long corrected. So it's saying it has brought its systems into place because it wasn't just a fine that the DPC gave to Google. It gave it an order as well to bring its systems into compliance. Google says it did that some time ago.
15: A childcare provider says she isn't surprised to hear people in rural areas see the cost of care as a barrier to having children. A survey for the Irish Examiner has found 63% agree it is a barrier, with around half expressing concern about the future availability of childcare in their area. The research also finds 18% agree the government had done enough to bring down the cost of childcare, but 38% strongly disagree with that statement. Elaine Dunn from the Federation of Early Childhood Providers says providers are continuing to close in rural areas.
20: Doesn't surprise me at all. And look, obviously with government making all these promises of bringing the cost down to €200 a month, parents are expecting that to happen now. And I think the reality is that we have to wait and see what is going to come in now in budget. Really, we're sitting here and everybody is anxious about what's coming because we don't know what's coming for the parents. We don't know what's coming for the providers.
15: And finally, age-appropriate portion sizes, stronger nutrition audits and flexibility between hot and cold meals are all steps being taken to improve the school meals programme. A government report shows 82% of school meals don't contain foods considered high in fat, salt or sugar. However, it also finds a fifth of the food remains uneaten and the meals would benefit from more vegetables, fruit, salad and whole grain foods. Social Protection Minister Dara Kaliri says the programme will continue to be monitored.
1: We have been given suggestions of a number of other models which we look at in terms of meals on wheels operations, etc. But the volume of school meals is quite extraordinary every day, and it's very challenging for any procurement operation to do that, and particularly now as we're going to be focusing in on the acceptability of the meals.
15: And that's your news for now.
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22: It's Noyex Newman's kitchens, floors, decks and doors.
15: To boxing first, Jude Gallagher has reached the men's lightweight quarterfinals at the European Elite Championship after stopping Lune Hamroyer of France in the third round. Kelly McLaughlin lost out to French opponent Staline Croissy in the women's lightweight. Michaela Walsh, Gavin Rafferty and John O'Connell are all in action later on today. To soccer now, and Ireland manager Heimir Hallgrimsson has called up St Mirren midfielder Killian Phillips after injuries have ruled out Harvey Vale and Jamie McGrath. Ireland begin their Nations League campaign against Kosovo on Thursday before facing Israel on Sunday. Former Everton boss Brian Sorensen has joined Carla Ward's Ireland women's team as assistant coach. Ireland face Kazakhstan in October's World Cup qualifying playoffs. Five players have withdrawn from Thomas Tuchel's England squad, including Cole Palmer, Declan Rice and Marcus Rashford. To rugby now, Connacht has extended Player of the Year Sean Janssen's contract by 2 years, keeping him at the club until 2029. And former France coach Sean Edwards has joined England women in a short-term consultancy role. Finally to racing, Billy Lee and Colin Keane continue their championship jockey battle at Ferry House with a 7-race card this afternoon. That's your sport for now.
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15: Data centres in Europe could be rated on energy and water consumption under a proposal put forward today. It's to preempt public discontent as the EU pushes to boost capacity. It's aiming to triple its data centres in the next 7 years to catch up with the United States and China on artificial intelligence. New data centres in Ireland must meet at least 80% of their annual energy demand through new renewable electricity sources. Over 30% of workers in a full-time job earn less than the real living wage would pay. The Working Life on Low Pay report finds one in three workers struggle to make ends meet. The new research led by UCD also reports between 13 and 32% of employees have low weekly earnings. Almost 25% earn less than two-thirds of the median weekly wage. Researchers found low pay is about hours worked, not just the hourly rate that's paid.
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15: Humid and mainly dry across the afternoon and the evening with a mix of cloud and sunshine. Highest temperatures of 20 to 23 degrees. That's the latest from the Sunshine Newsroom. We'll have more in an hour.
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0: Now there's one I haven't heard in such a long, long time. Oh, so lovely to play it for you too. I hadn't actually realised that this year marks the 40th anniversary of the release of Cyndi Lauper's True Colours. 40 years! I remember when it came out. Where did those years go? Tell you one thing though, sounds better now than it ever did.
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0: Very slow on the M50 northbound from Junction 11 Tala to Junction 9 Red Cow. And the Merrion Road southbound very backed up now between the Merrion Gates and the Trimleston Avenue Junction.
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0: Still hard to believe that Dolly is no longer on the planet. Although I'm not quite sure if we'll ever quite get our head around that. Her spirit was so, so strong, and that will always be with the world, and that will never die, that's for sure. You might have seen in the news last week too that Aer Lingus is going to honour her with the EI95 flight number on the Dublin-Nashville route from later on this month, which I thought was rather sweet actually. And also I was reading in the news that Nashville's airport has unanimously voted to begin the process to rename their airport to honour her as well. Now, they haven't established a new name for the airport yet, but the process has begun, so the board says in a statement, and it is only right and fitting after all. It's Sunshine 106.8, Dublin's easy place to relax. Just letting you know that the M50 northbound is very, very backed up this evening to Junction 9 Red Cow. Just looks like sheer volume of traffic. And the Merrion Road still very slow too, between the Merrion Gates and Trimleston Avenue. We'll give you an update before the 6 o'clock news. And we'll continue with the music too, if you're stuck, doing our very best to make it as painless as possible for you, with Marie McKee and more next.
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0: Sorry, Estefan. 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Joe will be back with Mellow Moments after 7. So if you've had one of those days, even if you've had a good day, you know, sometimes all you need to hear is some great music to just, well, make the day complete, huh? Well, Joe will be back with Mellow Moments after 7 o'clock, easing you through the evening, into the night, into the early hours with Mellow Moments. And I'll do my very best now as we ease you into your early Monday evening to keep you as relaxed and stress-free as I can too. With Bill Medley, Jennifer Warnes, Candy Staton, Alexandra O'Neill and more after the 6 o'clock news. Travel update for you as well, just ahead.
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0: Now, there's a crash on Gardiner Street inbound at Mountjoy Square, causing a delay on either side. And the R139 eastbound is solid now, approaching Northern Cross.
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14: With the latest from the Sunshine Newsroom, I'm Ruth Fitzsimon. The EU's credibility is gone when it comes to addressing illegal Israeli settlements, according to the Foreign Affairs Minister, Helen McEntee. She's called on the bloc to introduce an EU-wide occupied territories bill, which also covers services as well as goods. The issue is expected to feature heavily at the UN General Assembly, which starts tomorrow in New York. Speaking at the UN, Helen McEntee says it's time for collective action after the passing of Ireland's occupied territories bill.
15: That legislation has now encouraged and will encourage, I hope, more countries to come forward with their own, but we need to act collectively. I mean, we are failing here, to be quite honest. Our credibility has gone on this issue, and if we don't act collectively, then the decisions of the Israeli government will not change.
14: Several major US news outlets say they won't cover Donald Trump's events today as his row with the media escalates. CNN, MS Now and Politico are suing his administration after being banned from the White House. The president has accused them of reporting fake news. ABC, CBS, CNN, Fox and NBC say there'll be no pool TV coverage of Donald Trump's events today as a result. Fuel prices could climb further in the coming weeks, according to the junior transport minister. Petrol and diesel are already selling for more than €2 a litre in many areas of the country. Minister Sean Canney says ongoing volatility in global markets makes it impossible to predict how high prices will go. He says he can't rule out diesel reaching €2.50 a litre at the pumps.
16: I don't want to speculate on what will be in the budget. I think it's time for us to sit down and see what we can do best for our citizens. Whether that's stalling carbon tax or whatever is necessary, we will do it. Whatever is affordable will be done.
14: Irish passengers are being encouraged to check their airlines app frequently today, following another air traffic control issue. A number of flights have been cancelled, with Ryanair estimating over 25,000 passengers are experiencing delays. The UK's National Air Traffic Services says the issue has been resolved and it's not connected to a similar system failure earlier this month. Editor of Travel Extra Owen Corrie has this advice for Irish passengers.
17: Keep the phone charged and keep an eye on the push notifications that are coming through. It'll tell you if your flight's delayed, it'll tell you if your gate has changed. There'll be an awful lot of that. It'll be like a concertina going through the rest of the day as a result of this failure this morning.
14: Google says it has improved tools available to users to manage location data after it was hit with a major fine. The Data Protection Commission fined the company just over €400 million over its processing of that data. It relates to three features between May 2018 and February 2020. Tech editor, the Irish Independent, Adrian Weckler, says Google hasn't yet indicated if it will appeal, but the tech company usually does.
18: Historically, all of the big tech companies, with no exception, that have received large fines from the Data Protection Commissioner have appealed. So it's €4.4 billion in total in fines from the Data Protection Commissioner on big tech companies, and all of them have been appealed. Of that €4.4 billion, less than 1% have actually been paid thus far because they're tied up in the courts.
14: Finally, over 160 Irish athletes have signed an open letter to the Republic of Ireland football team ahead of their Nations League fixtures with Israel. It calls on the players to boycott the matches, with the first game set for this Sunday in Hungary. It acknowledges the FAI, UEFA and government have put the players in a difficult position, but encourages them to take a stand. Former Dublin senior footballer Philly McMahon is one of the signatories on the letter.
19: The FAI has said that boycotting would damage Irish football, right? But I believe the Irish supporters would stand by it, because there's enough support overwhelming to understand the situation of boycotting the game and supporting what decisions have been made. We've seen only recently, and it's amazingly proud to see people accept real professional consequences to the situation that's going on. Example being the Irish singer Aaron Rowe stepping away from Ed Sheeran's tour.
14: And that's your news for now.
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13: It's Neuex Newman's kitchens, floors, decks and doors.
14: To boxing first, Jude Gallagher has reached the men's lightweight quarterfinals at the European Elite Championship after stopping Loun Hamroy of France in the third round. Kelly McLaughlin lost out to French opponent Staline Croissy in the women's lightweight. Michaela Walsh, Gavin Rafferty and John O'Connell are all in action later on today. To soccer now, and Ireland manager Heimer Hallgrimsson has called up St Mirren midfielder Killian Phillips after injuries have ruled out Harvey Vale and Jamie McGrath. Ireland begin their Nations League campaign against Kosovo on Thursday before facing Israel on Sunday. Former Everton boss Brian Sorensen has joined Carla Ward's Ireland women's team as assistant coach. Ireland face Kazakhstan in October's World Cup qualifying playoffs. Five players have withdrawn from Thomas Tuchel's England squad, including Cole Palmer, Declan Rice and Marcus Rashford. To rugby now, Connacht has extended Player of the Year Sean Janssen's contract by 2 years, keeping him at the club until 2029. And former France coach Sean Edwards has joined England women in a short-term consultancy role. Finally to racing, Billy Lee and Colin Keane continue their championship jockey battle at Ferry House with a 7-race card this afternoon. That's your sport for now.
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14: Data centres in Europe could be rated on energy and water consumption under a proposal put forward today. It's to preempt public discontent as the EU pushes to boost capacity. It's aiming to triple its data centres in the next 7 years to catch up with the United States and China on artificial intelligence. New data centres in Ireland must meet at least 80% of their annual energy demand through new renewable electricity sources. Over 30% of workers in a full-time job earn less than the real living wage would pay. The Working Life on Low Pay report finds one in three workers struggle to make ends meet. The new research led by UCD also reports between 13 and 32% of employees have low weekly earnings. Almost 25% earn less than two-thirds of the median weekly wage. Researchers found low pay is about hours worked, not just the hourly rate that's paid.
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14: Staying warm, humid and dry this evening with plenty of sunshine. Tonight will be mild and again humid with overnight lows of 14 to 16 degrees. That's the latest from the Sunshine Newsroom. We'll have more in an hour.
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0: 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Thanks for joining us this evening. Hopefully now your Monday professional day is behind you. I know I've said it many times before, but it is true. I know it's all psychological really, isn't it? But it is true that once you're kind of done on a Monday, everything just seems a little easier. It's like you can breathe a sigh of relief knowing that the rest of the week is, you know, maybe a little bit more pleasant to navigate through. Well, hopefully so for you anyway. Wherever you're at, whatever is going on, maybe you're just heading out the door to work as I speak. Maybe you're hard at it still. Maybe you're home in the kitchen making dinners, lunches, getting school books together, all the rest of it, whatever's going on. We're always here to do our very best to keep your experience as pleasurable or at least as relaxing as possible. All down to great music, and we'll have more of that to come very shortly too.
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0: Still busy on the M50 northbound to Junction 9 Red Cow, and busy on Gardiner Street inbound following an earlier crash.
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0: Well, we'll have a full moon to look forward to in a few days this coming weekend for the harvest moon. And of course, the autumn equinox takes place this coming Wednesday, the exact day where day and night are, well, the exact same length, 12 hours each. And of course, the official start of autumn as well. So it's quite the, it's quite the important week, actually, isn't it? It's Sunshine 106.8, Dublin's easy place to relax. Joe will be here with Mellow Moments after 7, easing away any of the stresses of the day and, as always, providing the perfect musical backdrop to, well, whatever you have going on for your Monday evening. Couple more from me in the meantime with Tina Turner for you next.
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0: Michael McDonald and Patti LaBelle, Sunshine 106.8, Dublin's easy place to relax. And that wraps things up for me for this evening. I'm Carol Daly. As always, thank you for your company. And yes, I most certainly do very much look forward to sharing your company again tomorrow, as I do every weekday afternoon. I'm back tomorrow from 2. For this evening, though, helping to ease away the stresses of the day. Joe Harrington keeping you relaxed through the evening, into the night, into the early hours, with Mellow Moments, getting it all underway with The Cars, Elton John, Whitney Houston, Richard Marx, and so much more. That follows the 7 o'clock news.
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0: Busy northbound on the M50 still to Junction 9 Red Cow and busy outbound on the Grand Canal to Portobello Bridge.
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18: At 7, good evening, I'm Tina Gates.
2: The Minister of State for Transport has suggested the government could further postpone the planned carbon tax increase. Petrol and diesel prices have now passed €2 a litre in many parts of the country. The carbon tax increase, already deferred until October 14th, could push prices at the pumps even higher. But speaking at an informal meeting of EU transport ministers this afternoon, Minister Sean Kenny said another postponement may be considered.
18: I don't want to speculate on what will be in the budget. I think it's time for us to sit down and see what we can do best for our citizens, whether that's stalling carbon tax or whatever is necessary, we will do it. Whatever is affordable will be done.
2: The actions of the Israeli government won't change unless there is collective EU action, according to the Foreign Affairs Minister, who says the bloc's been failing to address illegal Israeli settlements. The issue is expected to feature prominently at the UN General Assembly, which begins tomorrow. And Minister Helen McAtee has called for an EU-wide occupied territories bill.
19: We recognise Palestine. More countries have done that. We've implemented our own legislation. Other countries are talking about doing the same. We've put sanctions on individuals. It's not enough. We need to be responsible more effectively and more collectively. So I think for that legislation to have an impact, it needs to be done on an EU-wide basis, and that's what I've been advocating for. I do see a shift. Even at the last meeting we hosted, I saw a shift from certain member states that hadn't been as clear in their views or their desire to see the Commission bring something forward.
2: There are renewed calls for Republic of Ireland football players to boycott their upcoming match against Israel. Ireland's first UEFA Nations League fixture with Israel is being played in a neutral venue in Hungary on Sunday. Ahead of the match, over 160 Irish athletes have signed an open letter calling on the players to boycott the game. Among them, former Dublin senior footballer Philly McMahon.
20: Right now, we have 47,760 Irish kids that play in the FEI primary schools competition this year. 21,700 children have been reportedly killed in Gaza. Imagine wiping out half of the FEI primary schools competition schools. Imagine wiping out half. That's why it's important for the FEI to have courage.
2: The OMA bombing inquiry has started hearing about key telephone calls and evidence relating to the theft of the car used in the real IRA attack. 29 people, including a woman pregnant with twins, were killed after the explosion tore through the town centre in August 1998. Paul Graney KC is counsel to the inquiry.
21: That the 585 dark blue phone, like the 980 orange phone, was taken on a journey from the Republic of Ireland to OMA and back again on the 15th of August.
2: A fifth of hot school meals are going uneaten across all classes. A report into the school's meals programme has found the majority of food served is healthy and liked by children, but food waste remains a concern. Social Protection Minister Derek O'Leary says packaging waste could also be looked at in future.
22: At the moment, my focus was with a dietitian, it was through nutrition, through ensuring that we have the healthiest possible options available. And then in terms of, you know, the feedback from parents, the feedback from children in particular, and school communities. But I know certainly other colleagues at Cabinet have mentioned the packaging thing. It's something that we'll be very awake to as part of the review.
2: Finally, banished faithful Ian says he hopes the traitors win the game. The Dublin man was banished by his co-faithfuls, Pete Cayley and Anna, yesterday evening. The 34-year-old civil servant says he'd hoped to be recruited as a traitor.
23: I hope and it's a traitors win. I'm changing there from I was a faithful the whole way through. Faithfuls voted me out. Do you know what I mean? The two traitors didn't vote me out. I got banished by the faithfuls. And listen, I wanted to be a traitor for the last few days. It was no secret. So I'm hoping that hoping the two of them can bring it home. But if not, if it is a faithful win, I'd like Pete to be the one then.
2: And that's your latest news update at 4 minutes past seven.
24: And in sport, John McConnell has guaranteed himself at least a bronze medal at the European Elite Championships in Sofia. He came through his quarter-final against Gabriel Rontani 3-2 this evening, and his semi-final will take place on Wednesday. McConnell is the reigning Commonwealth champion in the men's 70kg event and will face Azerbaijan's Nabi Iskandarov. Jude Gallagher and Michaela Walsh have also both advanced to their quarter-finals, while Kenny McLaughlin failed to progress in the women's lightweight. Killian Phillips has been called up to Ireland's Nations League squad by head coach Heimir Hallgrímsson. The St Mirren's midfielder has been selected after both Harvey Vale and Jamie McGrath pulled out through injury. Ireland opened the campaign against Kosovo on Thursday before playing Israel on Sunday in Hungary. Former Everton boss Brian Sorensen has joined the Ireland women's national team as assistant coach. He'll link up with Carla Ward's backroom team for the 2027 World Cup qualifying playoff games. Ireland face Kazakhstan on October 9th over two legs in the hopes of reaching the second qualifying round against either Belgium or Poland. Connacht have announced a contract extension for Player of the Year Sean Johnson. This two-year extension will keep him at the province until 2029. Connacht's first URC match of the season will be at home against the Stormers on Friday evening. And finally, Connacht head coach Stuart Lancaster is eyeing a contract extension at the province. He confirmed today that he's been in talks with CEO Willie Moran and IRFU Performance Director David Humphreys. He also said that there has been no contact between him and Leinster.
1: Honestly, I've not had any conversation with anyone from Leinster. Either them ringing me or me ringing them. So no, there's no communication there. And then, obviously, with my contract being up here, I've had some positive conversations with Willie. And David as well, David Humphreys. Nothing's done, but Nina and I, we certainly enjoy living in Galway. We feel we're getting started, on a project.
24: That's your news and sport. I'm Eve Conway, and it is 6 minutes past 7 o'clock.
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4: Staying warm, humid and dry this evening with plenty of sunshine. Tonight will be mild and again humid with overnight lows of 14 to 16 degrees. That's the latest from the Sunshine Newsroom. We'll have more in an hour.
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0: is Phyllis Nelson and Move Closer. Hello there, you're on Sunshine 106.8, Dublin's easy place to relax. It's Mellow Moments with Joe Harrington. Lovely to have you along this Monday evening. Hope the weekend went well. What a lovely day it has been. So maybe we're going to get that Indian summer after all. I'm going to be here over the next few hours. I've lined up some gorgeous music. There might be something that you'd like to hear. And if there is, you're more than welcome to get in touch. You can email joe@sunshineradio.ie. We'll take a quick break, but I've got more relaxing favourites on the way very soon.
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0: It's Gilbert O'Sullivan. Nothing rhymed. He's going to be in Dublin's Three Arena Saturday, the 10th of October. I've no doubt it's going to be a sellout. So many brilliant songs, and that was the one that set him on the road to stardom. You're listening to Sunshine 106.8, Dublin's easy place to relax. It's Mellow Moments. We'll take a short break.
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Dusty Springfield, what a song. Going back. You're listening to Sunshine 106.8, Dublin's easy place to relax. It's Mellow Moments with Joe Harrington. Heading towards 8 o'clock this Monday evening of another beautiful hour. It's all set out, it's ready to go, and it's on the way after the 8 o'clock news and Sunshine Newsroom.

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12: At 8, good evening, I'm Tina Gates. Ireland has backed calls to end what's been described as gender apartheid in Afghanistan. Foreign Affairs Minister Helen McEntee has hosted an event criticising 5 years of Taliban rule in the country at UN headquarters in New York. Campaigner and Nobel Peace Prize winner Malala Yousafzai shared the stage with the minister and called for more action from the UN.
13: Even just me as one girl who was shot in the head by the Taliban for simply saying that I want to be in school, the world connected and related with my story. I want them to know that this is not a unique story at all. I raised my voice because I wanted the world to know that this is happening to girls in parts of Pakistan, in Afghanistan, in many other corners of the world.
12: The Minister of State for Transport has suggested the government could further postpone the planned carbon tax increase. Petrol and diesel prices have now passed €2 a litre in many parts of the country, and the carbon tax increase, already deferred until October 14th, could push prices at the pumps even higher. But speaking at an informal meeting of EU transport ministers this afternoon, Minister Sean Canny said another postponement may be considered.
14: I don't want to speculate on what will be in the budget. I think it's time for us to sit down and see what we can do best for our citizens, whether that's stalling carbon tax or whatever, whatever is necessary, we will do it. Whatever is affordable will be done.
12: One in five people who are working full time are earning below the real living wage of €543 a week. A report by the Nevin Economic Research Institute shows many part-time employees are earning more than the national minimum wage of €14.15 an hour, but are not getting enough hours to make ends meet. Head of Social Justice with SVP, Louise Bayliss, says the rising cost of housing, fuel and groceries is piling on the pressure.
15: People are struggling even if on paper they should be getting enough to last. So the Nevin Research paper really backs up what we're seeing on the ground and what our members anecdotally are reporting to us. And every year, the Vincentian Research Centre issue the MESL research, which is the minimum essential standard of living. And that also indicates the minimum needed for people to meet it. And it's substantially higher than what people are getting on social welfare and also on minimum wage incomes.
12: There are renewed calls for Republic of Ireland football players to boycott the upcoming match against Israel on Sunday. Ahead of the match, over 160 Irish athletes have signed an open letter calling on players to boycott the game. Among them, former Dublin senior footballer Philly McMahon.
16: Right now, we have 47,760 Irish kids that play in the FEI primary schools competition this year. 21,700 children have been reportedly killed in Gaza. Imagine wiping out half of the FEI primary schools competition schools. Imagine wiping out half. That's why it's important for the FEI to have courage.
12: A fifth of hot school meals are going uneaten across all classes. A report into the school meals programmes found the majority of food served is healthy and liked by children. But Food Policy Ireland CEO Ruth Hegarty says nutritional standards are still a major concern.
17: 7% of the meals that were assessed by the nutritionists from the Department of Health, 7% meet the basic nutritional standards. 14% only meet the standard for the levels of fruit and vegetables that should be included in meals, and more than 50% of the meals have no vegetables at all.
12: Banished faithful Ian says he hopes the traitors win the game. The Dublin civil servant was banished by his co-faithfuls Pete, Kayleigh and Anna yesterday evening and sounds a bit grumpy.
18: Hoping it's a traitors win. I'm changing there from I was a faithful the whole way through. Faithfuls voted me out, do you know what I mean? The two traitors didn't vote me out. I got banished by the faithfuls. And listen, I wanted to be a traitor for the last few days, it was no secret. So I'm hoping that hoping the two of them can bring it home. But if not, if it is a faithful win, I'd like Pete to be the one then.
12: And that's your latest news update at 8:04.
19: And in sport, John McConnell has guaranteed himself at least a bronze medal at the European Elite Championships in Sofia. He came through his quarter-final against Gabriele Rontani 3-2 this evening, and his semi-final will take place on Wednesday. McConnell is the reigning Commonwealth champion in the men's 70kg event and will face Azerbaijan's Nabi Iskandarov. Meanwhile, Jude Gallagher and McKenna Walsh have both advanced to their quarter-finals, while Kelly McLaughlin failed to progress in the women's lightweight. Killian Phillips has been called up to Ireland's Nations League squad by head coach Helmer Halgrimsson. The St Mirren's midfielder has been selected after both Harvey Vale and Jamie McGrath pulled out through injury. Ireland opened the campaign against Kosovo on Thursday before playing Israel on Sunday in Hungary. Spain manager Luis de la Fuente has signed a six-year contract extension after leading his country to become World Cup champions. This new deal will keep him in the job until Euro 2032. De la Fuente says the best is yet to come from his team, who are unbeaten in 38 matches. Connacht have announced a contract extension for Player of the Year Sean Jansen. This two-year extension will keep him with the province until 2029. Connacht's first URC match of the season will be at home against the AHL Stormers on Friday evening. And finally, Connacht head coach Stuart Lancaster is eyeing a contract extension at the province. He confirmed today that he's been in talks with CEO Willie Ryan and IRFU Performance Director David Humphreys. He also says that there has been no contact between him and Leinster.
20: Honestly, I've not had any conversation with anyone from Leinster, either them ringing me or me ringing them. So no, there's no communication there. And then, yeah, obviously, with my contract being up here, I've had some positive conversations with Willie and David as well, David Humphreys. You know, nothing's done, but Nina and I, we certainly enjoy living in Galway. We feel we're getting started, you know, on a project.
19: That's your news and sport. I'm Eve Conway and it's 8:06.
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21: Staying warm, humid and dry this evening with plenty of sunshine. Tonight will be mild and again humid with overnight lows of 14 to 16 degrees. That's the latest from the Sunshine Newsroom. We'll have more in an hour.
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0: It's classic Otis Redding sitting on the dock of the bay. You're listening to Sunshine 106.8, Dublin's easy place to relax. It's Mellow Moments with Joe Harrington. We're going to put together Monday's 10 at 10 over the next hour and a half or so. There might be something you'd like included in tonight's 10 at 10. You can email joe@sunshineradio.ie and I'll do my best to get your song on tonight. That's a little later on. For the moment, we'll take a short break and we'll come back very soon.
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0: 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You're listening to Sunshine 106.8, Dublin's easy place to relax its mellow moments. Hope you're taking it nice and handy this Monday. I'm going to take a quick break. We're back with Spandau Ballet in just a moment.
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It's Mariah Carey and Hero. That wraps up another hour of all your relaxing mellow favourites. You're listening to Sunshine 106.8, Dublin's easy place to relax. It's Mellow Moments with Joe Harrington. We're heading towards 9 o'clock this Monday. I've just put together another fabulous hour. I think you're going to really enjoy it. It's on the way after the 9 o'clock news and sport from the Sunshine Newsroom.

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16: At 9, good evening, I'm Tina Gates. Major news organisations in the US are refusing to broadcast coverage of President Trump's events today. CNN, MS Now and Politico are already suing the Trump administration after he accused them of reporting fake news and banned them from the White House. Vice President J.D. Vance denies the move is an attack on press freedom and free speech.
17: He's not banning media outlets. What he's doing is saying we're not going to give you special access to the White House if you engage in what is effectively propaganda. We have to remember those three outlets account about 92% of the stories that they have on the President of the United States, on the administration, are negative.
16: Ireland has backed calls to end what's been described as gender apartheid in Afghanistan. Foreign Affairs Minister Helen McEntee has hosted an event criticising 5 years of Taliban rule in the country at UN headquarters in New York. Campaigner and Nobel Peace Prize winner Malala Yousafzai shared the stage with the minister and called for for more action from the UN.
18: Even just me as one girl who was shot in the head by the Taliban for simply saying that I want to be in school, the world connected and related with my story. I want them to know that this is not a unique story at all. I raised my voice because I wanted the world to know that this is happening to girls in parts of Pakistan, in Afghanistan, in many other corners of the world.
16: The junior minister for transport suggested the government could further postpone the planned carbon tax increase. Petrol and diesel prices have now passed €2 a litre in many parts of the country, and the carbon tax increase could push prices higher. Speaking at an informal meeting of EU transport ministers today, Minister Sean Kenny said another postponement may be considered.
19: I don't want to speculate on what will be in the budget. I think it's time for us to sit down and see what we can do best for our citizens, whether that's stalling carbon tax or whatever is necessary, we will do it. Whatever is affordable will be done.
16: One in five people who are working full-time are earning below what's being described as a real living wage of €543 a week. A report by the Nevin Economic Research Institute shows many part-time employees are earning more than the national minimum wage but not getting enough hours to make ends meet. Head of Social Justice with St Vincent de Paul, Louise Bayliss, says the rising cost of housing, fuel and groceries is piling on the pressure.
20: People are struggling even if on paper they should be getting enough to last. So the Nevin research paper really backs up what we're seeing on the ground and what our members anecdotally are reporting to us.
16: Stronger nutrition audits will be carried out into the school meals programme following a government report which found the meals provided would benefit from more vegetables, fruit, salad and whole grain foods. 89% of children say they like the meals, but a fifth of the food remains uneaten across all classes. Social Protection Minister Dara Cleary says the programme is positive overall.
21: You know, this programme started in 2019. It was in 37 Desh primary schools. As we speak, 3,200 schools are being served hot school meals through the program. So that gives you a real sense of the growth of it over a relatively short period. My ambition is that it is the best possible quality and that we bed it in into primary schools, and that's what my major focus on.
16: Finally, Traitors Ireland resumes in half an hour with Faithful Ian, the latest to have been banished from the castle. The 34-year-old Dublin civil servant made it to the final week before being voted off by his fellow faithfuls, Pete, Kayleigh and Anna at the round table. He says he's had the best time ever.
22: It was unbelievable. It was the best experience ever. Just such a unique thing to do. I mean, the prize money is one thing, but if you were to offer me €50,000 or that experience, I mean, the money will go. The experience lasts forever. Genuinely.
16: That's it. And that's your latest news update at 9:04.
23: And in sport, John McConnell has guaranteed himself at least a bronze medal at the European Elite Championships in Sofia. He came through his quarter-final against Gabriele Rontani 3-2 this evening, and his semi-final will take place on Wednesday. McConnell is the reigning Commonwealth champion in the men's 70kg event and will face Azerbaijan's Nabi Iskandarov. Meanwhile, Jude Gallagher and Michaela Walsh have both advanced to their quarterfinals, while Kelly McLaughlin failed to progress in the women's lightweight. Cillian Phillips has been called up to Ireland's Nations League squad by head coach Homer Halgrimson. The St Mirren's midfielder has been selected after both Harvey Vale and Jamie McGrath pulled out through injury. Ireland opened the campaign against Kosovo on Thursday before playing Israel on Sunday in Hungary. Spain manager Luis de la Fuente has signed a 6-year contract extension after leading his country to become World Cup champions. The new deal will keep him in the job until Euro 2032. De la Fuente says the best is yet to come from his team, who are unbeaten in 38 matches. Connacht have announced a contract extension for Player of the Year Sean Jansen. This 2-year extension will keep him with the province until 2029. Connacht's first URC match of the season will be at home against DHL Stormers on Friday evening. Finally, Connacht head coach Stuart Lancaster is eyeing a contract extension at the province. He confirmed today that he's been in talks with CEO Willie Ruan and IRFU Performance Director David Humphreys. He also says that there has been no contact between him and Leinster.
24: Honestly, I've not had any conversation with anyone from Leinster. Either them ringing me or me ringing them. So no, there's no communication there. Obviously, with my contract being up here, I've had some positive conversations with Willie. And David as well, David Humphreys. Nothing's done, but Nina and I, we certainly enjoy living in Galway. We feel we're getting started, on a project.
23: That's your news and sport. I'm Eve Conway. It's 9:06.
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2: Staying warm, humid and dry this evening with plenty of sunshine. Tonight will be mild and again humid with overnight lows of 14 to 16 degrees. That's the latest from the Sunshine Newsroom. We'll have more in an hour.
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0: It's Lionel Richie, Penny Lover. You're listening to Sunshine 106.8, Dublin's easy place to relax. It's Mellow Moments with Joe Harrington. Hope your Monday went well. It was a lovely day today, actually. I had a nice walk in the afternoon, sun shining, nice and warm as well. And I said this earlier, maybe it could be that we're going to get a nice Indian summer. We'll just have to wait and see. Anyway, we'll take a little break and come back in just a moment with Jennifer Rush and The Power of Love.
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Close your eyes, wrapping up another hour of all your relaxing, mellow favourites. You're listening to Sunshine 106.8, Dublin's easy place to relax. It's Mellow Moments with Joe Harrington. We're approaching 10 o'clock. A couple of moments ago, I put together Monday's 10 at 10. I've got 10 fab songs, back-to-back, commercial-free, on the way after the 10 o'clock news and sport from the Sunshine Newsroom.

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9: At 10, good evening, I'm Tina Gates. Major news organizations in the US are refusing to broadcast coverage of President Trump's events today. CNN, MS Now and Politico are already suing the Trump administration after he accused them of reporting fake news and banned them from the White House. Vice President J.D. Vance denies the moves an attack on press freedom and free speech.
10: He's not banning media outlets. What he's doing is saying, we're not going to give you special access to the White House if you engage in what is effectively propaganda. We have to remember those three outlets account about 92% of the stories that they have on the President of the United States, on the administration, are negative.
9: UN member states are cowards if they continue to allow gender apartheid in Afghanistan. That's according to Nobel Peace Prize winner Malala Yousafzai, who was speaking at an event hosted by Ireland at the UN today. She shared a stage with Foreign Affairs Minister Helen McEntee, calling on the world to intervene to stop the Taliban.
11: There are men, there are institutions who are targeting women. They're so scared of women that they are using every possible way, from their institutional power to violence, literally putting a gun on their head to stop them, to silence them. We should not be cowards. We should not be allowing it to happen. You know, this just shows that our commitment to gender equality means absolutely nothing if we fail to take action and change things.
9: Downing Street has declined to back the beleaguered head of Britain's air traffic control provider. A second incident in under 2 weeks disrupted flights again today. Edinburgh Airport was affected just as Scotland's First Minister John Swinney was praising a major new investment there.
12: It's very regrettable there's been an issue about the air traffic control system today, but it demonstrates the importance of all organisations, and particularly the air traffic control system, having resilience, being able to withstand issues in the systems so that people can rely on the services that are being provided.
9: Over 140 Ryanair flights were affected by the outage, including those going to and from Dublin. Less than 2 weeks ago, thousands of flights were cancelled due to a software glitch in the UK. Owen Corry, editor of Travel Extra, says parts of Britain's air traffic control system are being held together with sticking plaster.
13: What we're waiting for, though, is the big sort of collapse that will get everyone to come round to their senses, because clearly this has not really been taken seriously by the Westminster government. The report that they released last week, blaming the big one from 2 weeks ago on a software glitch, that seems to be following a pattern where they're looking for quick fixes and putting some sort of face on the failures.
9: Stronger nutrition audits will be carried out into the school meals programme. It follows a government report which found the meals provided would benefit from more vegetables, fruit, salad and whole grain foods. Social Protection Minister Dara Cleary says the programme is positive overall.
14: You know, this programme started in 2019. It was in 37 primary schools. As we speak, 3,200 schools are being served hot school meals through the programme. So that gives you a real sense of the growth of it over a relatively short period. My ambition is that it is the best possible quality and that we bed it in into primary schools, and that's what my major focus on.
9: And finally, a spoiler alert. Never has the debate raged more fiercely than breakfast this morning at Slane Castle. As the penultimate night approached for the Traitors Ireland, all eyes were on the door to see who was walking in and who wasn't. And this was the moment the latest penny dropped.
15: If Kayleigh didn't walk in, I'd be shocked. I think Anne's gone.
16: I'll be surprised if Anna doesn't walk in that door.
15: That's Kayleigh's locket. It's a good locket.
17: Anna!
18: Wait, what?
15: Kayleigh.
17: Oh, Kayleigh's gone.
9: And that's your latest news update at 4 minutes past 10.
19: And in sport, John McConnell has guaranteed himself at least a bronze medal at the European Elite Championships in Sofia. He came through his quarterfinal against Gabriel Rontani 3-2 this evening, and his semi-final will take place on Wednesday. McConnell is the reigning Commonwealth champion in the men's 70kg event and will face Azerbaijan's Nabi Iskandarov. Meanwhile, Jude Gallagher and Michaela Walsh have both advanced to their quarterfinals, while Kelly McLaughlin failed to progress in the women's lightweight. Drogheda goalkeeper Luke Dennison will miss the rest of the League of Ireland season through injury. The 30-year-old broke his arm during his side's 2-1 loss to Bowes on Friday. Drogheda currently sits second from bottom of the Premier Division with 4 games left to play this season. FIFA President Gianni Infantino says he's open to talks over reform at football's governing body. In a letter sent to member associations, he's proposed working with the FIFA Council to ensure decision-making can be further strengthened. Infantino, who's faced calls to step down after launching a failed plan to sell stakes in the World Cup, insists that FIFA's democratic processes were never for sale. Connacht have announced a contract extension for Player of the Year Sean Jansen. This 2-year extension will keep him with the province until 2029. Connacht's first URC match of the season will be at home against the Stormers on Friday. And finally, Connacht head coach Stuart Lancaster is eyeing a contract extension at the province. He confirmed today that he's been in talks with CEO Willie Waran and IRFU Performance Director David Humphreys. He also said there's been no contact between him and Leinster.
20: Honestly, I've not had any conversation with anyone from Leinster. Either them ringing me or me ringing them. So no, there's no communication there. And then, yeah, obviously, with my contract being up here, I've had some positive conversations with Willie and David as well, David Humphreys. You know, nothing's done, but Nina and I, we certainly enjoy living in Galway. We feel we're getting started, you know, on a project.
19: That's your news and sport. I'm Eve Conway. It's 6 minutes past the hour.
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22: Staying warm, humid and dry this evening with plenty of sunshine. Tonight will be mild and again humid with overnight lows of 14 to 16 degrees. That's the latest from the Sunshine Newsroom. We'll have more in an hour.
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0: Beautiful song, David Gates and Bread, Make It With You, wrapping up Monday's 10 at 10. I have to say, I really enjoyed tonight's selection. And again, thank you for taking the time and the trouble to get in touch with your suggestions, and keep them coming to joe@sunshineradio.ie. 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It's Mellow Moments with Joe Harrington. We'll take a short break, but we'll come back very soon with Simply Red and Holding Back the Years.
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Beautiful voice, Gloria Estefan, and a gorgeous song, Can't Stay Away From You. That wraps up another hour of all your relaxing mellow favourites. You're listening to Sunshine 106.8, Dublin's easy place to relax. It's Mellow Moments with Joe Harrington. Fast approaching 11 o'clock this Monday night, I've put together another beautiful hour, and I think you're going to really enjoy it. It's on the way after we check out the 11 o'clock news and sport from the Sunshine Newsroom.

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11: At 11, good evening, I'm Tina Gates. The media organisations banned by Donald Trump will get their day in court this week. Judge Timothy Kelly has set a Wednesday hearing on CNN, MS Now and Politico's motion for a temporary restraining order for Trump's White House coverage ban. NBC News says the hearing will take place on Wednesday at 8:30 Irish time via video conference. The judge has ordered the Trump administration to respond to the news organisations' claims by tomorrow. Meanwhile, Sky's James Matthews says the White House has launched its own news app.
12: The White House has launched a new app, who would have guessed, today, where you can tune into White House TV effectively and watch their coverage of the president. Big concern here that that amounts to a step towards state-run TV.
11: Britain's confirmed it will provide military support to Saudi Arabia in its fight against Iran-backed Houthi rebels. Prime Minister Andy Burnham says the deployment will be time-limited and intended to help protect vital trade routes. UN member states are cowards if they continue to allow gender apartheid in Afghanistan. That's according to Nobel Peace Prize winner Malala Yousafzai, who was speaking at an event hosted by Ireland at the UN today. She shared a stage with Foreign Affairs Minister Helen McEntee, calling on the world to intervene to stop the Taliban.
13: There are men, there are institutions who are targeting women. They're so scared of women that they are using every possible way, from their institutional power to violence, literally putting a gun on their head to stop them, to silence them. We should not be cowards. We should not be allowing it to happen. You know, this just shows that our commitment to gender equality means absolutely nothing if we fail to take action and change things.
11: Flights at Luxembourg Airport were temporarily halted this evening after drones were spotted nearby. Air traffic was suspended for around 50 minutes before normal operations resumed. Many flights in the US have been grounded by communication issues with air traffic control. Extremely busy airports on the East Coast are affected, including in Boston, New York and Philadelphia. It's being reported a backup fiber line was accidentally cut by construction workers. Downing Street has declined to back the beleaguered head of Britain's air traffic control provider after a second incident disrupted flights again today. Edinburgh Airport was affected just as Scotland's First Minister John Swinney was praising a major new investment there.
1: It's very regrettable there's been an issue about the air traffic control system today, but it demonstrates the importance of all organisations, and particularly the air traffic control system, having resilience, being able to withstand issues in the systems so that people can rely on the services that are being provided.
11: Over 140 Ryanair flights were affected by the UK outage, including those going to and from Dublin. Owen Corry, editor of Travel Extra, says parts of Britain's air traffic control system are being held together with sticking plaster.
14: What we're waiting for, though, is the big sort of collapse that will get everyone to come round to their senses, because clearly this has not really been taken seriously by the Westminster government. The report that they released last week, blaming the big one from 2 weeks ago on a software glitch, that seems to be following a pattern where they're looking for quick fixes and putting some sort of face on the failures.
11: Finally, a spoiler alert, a deadlock at the round table on the Traitors Ireland tonight. The vote ended in a tie, forcing the remaining contestants to vote again as they decided who to banish. And the final decision came down to the wire before the Traitors won again.
15: I did lie about my occupation. I'm actually Sergeant Peter O'Flynn. I am a military police investigator in Irish Defence Forces.
16: What?
15: My objective was to win the pot. You send me home to my wife and son, and I absolutely can't wait to see them. I'm a faithful.
11: And that's your latest news update at 4 minutes past 11.
17: And in sport, John McConnell has guaranteed himself at least a bronze medal at the European Elite Championships in Sofia. He came through his quarterfinal against Gabriel Rontani 3-2 this evening, and his semi-final will take place on Wednesday. McConnell is the reigning Commonwealth champion in the men's 70kg event and will face Azerbaijan's Nabi Iskandarov. Meanwhile, Jude Gallagher and Michaela Walsh have both advanced to their quarterfinals, while Kelly McLaughlin failed to progress in the women's lightweight. Drogheda goalkeeper Luke Dennison will miss the rest of the League of Ireland season through injury. The 30-year-old broke his arm during his side's 2-1 loss to Bowes on Friday. Drogheda currently sits second from bottom of the Premier Division with 4 games left to play this season. FIFA President Gianni Infantino says he's open to talks over reform at football's governing body. In a letter sent to member associations, he's proposed working with the FIFA Council to ensure decision-making can be further strengthened. Infantino, who's faced calls to step down after launching a failed plan to sell stakes in the World Cup, insists that FIFA's democratic processes were never for sale. Connacht have announced a contract extension for Player of the Year Sean Jansen. This 2-year extension will keep him with the province until 2029. Connacht's first URC match of the season will be at home against the Stormers on Friday. And finally, Connacht head coach Stuart Lancaster is eyeing a contract extension at the province. He confirmed today that he's been in talks with CEO Willie Waran and IRFU Performance Director David Humphreys. He also said there's been no contact between him and Leinster.
18: Honestly, I've not had any conversation with anyone from Leinster. Either them ringing me or me ringing them. So no, there's no communication there. And then, obviously, with my contract being up here, I've had some positive conversations with Willie and David as well, David Humphreys. Nothing's done, but Nina and I, we certainly enjoy living in Galway. We feel we're getting started, on a project.
17: That's your news and sport. I'm Eve Conway. It's 6 minutes past the hour.
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19: Staying warm, humid and dry this evening with plenty of sunshine. Tonight will be mild and again humid with overnight lows of 14 to 16 degrees. That's the latest from the Sunshine Newsroom. We'll have more in an hour.
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0: It's the big girl, Roy Orbison. She's a mystery to me. You're listening to Sunshine 106.8, Dublin's easy place to relax. It's Mellow Moments with Joe Harrington. Great to have you along this Monday night. Hope you're taking it nice and easy. You're chilled and relaxed at this stage. I'm going to take a little break, but I've got more gorgeous, relaxing favourites on the way after this quick break.
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That's Earth, Wind and Fire. After the Love Has Gone. That wraps up another hour of all your relaxing mellow favourites. You're listening to Sunshine 106.8, Dublin's easy place to relax. It's Mellow Moments with Joe Harrington. We're approaching midnight, which means we're going to say goodbye to Monday, the 21st of September, heading into a brand new day and another beautiful hour. Our next hour is back to back. It's commercial free and it's on the way after the midnight news and sport from the Sunshine Newsroom.

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11: At midnight, good evening, I'm Tina Gates. The media organisations banned by Donald Trump will get their day in court this week. Judge Timothy Kelly has set a Wednesday hearing on CNN, MS Now and Politico's motion for a temporary restraining order for Trump's White House coverage ban. NBC News says the hearing will take place on Wednesday at 8:30pm Irish time via video conference. The judge has ordered the Trump administration to respond to the news organisation's claims by tomorrow. Meanwhile, Sky's James Matthews says the White House has launched its own news app.
12: The White House has launched a new app, who would have guessed, today, where you can tune into White House TV effectively and watch their coverage of the president. Big concern here that that amounts to a step towards state-run TV.
11: Britain's confirmed it will provide military support to Saudi Arabia in its fight against Iran-backed Houthi rebels. Prime Minister Andy Burnham says the deployment will be time-limited and intended to help protect vital trade routes. UN member states are cowards if they continue to allow gender apartheid in Afghanistan. That's according to Nobel Peace Prize winner Malala Yousafzai, who was speaking at an event hosted by Ireland at the UN today. She shared a stage with Foreign Affairs Minister Helen McEntee, calling on the world to intervene to stop the Taliban.
13: There are men, there are institutions who are targeting women. They're so scared of women that they are using every possible way, from their institutional power to violence, literally putting a gun on their head to stop them, to silence them. We should not be cowards. We should not be allowing it to happen. You know, this just shows that our commitment to gender equality means absolutely nothing if we fail to take action and change things.
11: Flights at Luxembourg Airport were temporarily halted tonight after drones were spotted nearby. Air traffic was suspended for around 50 minutes before normal operations resumed. Many flights in the US have been grounded by communication issues with air traffic control. Extremely busy airports on the East Coast are affected, including in Boston, New York and Philadelphia. It's being reported a backup fibre line was accidentally cut by construction workers. Downing Street has declined to back the beleaguered head of Britain's air traffic control provider after another incident disrupted flights there today. Edinburgh Airport was affected just as Scotland's First Minister John Swinney was praising a major new investment.
14: It's very regrettable there's been an issue about the air traffic control system today, but it demonstrates the importance of all organisations, and particularly the air traffic control system, having resilience, being able to withstand issues in the systems so that people can rely on the service that are being provided.
11: Over 140 Ryanair flights were affected by the UK outage, including those going to and from Dublin. Owen Corry, editor of Travel Extra, says parts of Britain's air traffic control system are being held together with sticking plaster.
15: What we're waiting for, though, is the big sort of collapse that will get everyone to come round to their senses, because clearly this has not really been taken seriously by the Westminster government. The report that they released last week, blaming the big one from 2 weeks ago on a software glitch, that seems to be following a pattern where they're looking for quick fixes and putting some sort of face on the failures.
11: Finally, a spoiler alert, a deadlock at the round table on the Traitors Ireland tonight. The vote ended in a tie, forcing the remaining contestants to vote again as they decided who to banish. The final decision came down to the wire before the Traitors won again.
16: I did lie about my occupation. I'm actually Sergeant Peter O'Flynn. I am a military police investigator at Irish Defence Forces.
17: What?
16: My objective was to win the pot. You're sending me home to my wife and son, and I absolutely can't wait to see them. I'm a faithful.
11: And that's your latest news update at 4 minutes past midnight.
18: And in sport, John McConnell has guaranteed himself at least a bronze medal at the European Elite Championships in Sofia. He came through his quarterfinal against Gabriel Rontani 3-2 this evening, and his semi-final will take place on Wednesday. McConnell is the reigning Commonwealth champion in the men's 70kg event and will face Azerbaijan's Nabi Iskandarov. Meanwhile, Jude Gallagher and Michaela Walsh have both advanced to their quarterfinals, while Kelly McLaughlin failed to progress in the women's lightweight. Drogheda goalkeeper Luke Dennison will miss the rest of the League of Ireland season through injury. The 30-year-old broke his arm during his side's 2-1 loss to Bowes on Friday. Drogheda currently sits second from bottom of the Premier Division with 4 games left to play this season. FIFA President Gianni Infantino says he's open to talks over reform at football's governing body. In a letter sent to member associations, he's proposed working with the FIFA Council to ensure decision-making can be further strengthened. Infantino, who's faced calls to step down after launching a failed plan to sell stakes in the World Cup, insists that FIFA's democratic processes were never for sale. Connacht have announced a contract extension for Player of the Year Sean Jansen. This 2-year extension will keep him with the province until 2029. Connacht's first URC match of the season will be at home against the Stormers on Friday. And finally, Connacht head coach Stuart Lancaster is eyeing a contract extension at the province. He confirmed today that he's been in talks with CEO Willie Waran and IRFU Performance Director David Humphreys. He also said there's been no contact between him and Leinster.
19: Honestly, I've not had any conversation with anyone from Leinster, either them ringing me or me ringing them. So no, there's no communication there. And then, obviously, with my contract being up here, I've had some positive conversations with Willie and David as well, David Humphreys. Nothing's done, but Nina and I, we certainly enjoy living in Galway. We feel we're getting started, on a project.
18: That's your news and sport. I'm Eve Conway. It's 6 minutes past the hour.
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20: Staying warm, humid and dry this evening with plenty of sunshine. Tonight will be mild and again humid with overnight lows of 14 to 16 degrees. That's the latest from the Sunshine Newsroom. We'll have more in an hour.
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We're into a brand new day, Tuesday, the 22nd of September. Here we go with another beautiful hour. We're going to kick it off with a classic, the song that won the Eurovision Song Contest back in 1994. But it's a classic. It's Paul Harrington, Charlie McGettigan, and Rock and Roll Kids.

Well, she's back in action, and by all accounts, singing as well as ever. At Celine Dion with the theme music from the Titanic movie. It was just called Titanic, wasn't it? Yeah, it's a good few years ago. But there she is with My Heart Will Go On. That wraps up another hour of all your relaxing mellow favourites. You're listening to Sunshine 106.8, Dublin's easy place to relax. It's Mellow Moments with Joe Harrington. We're into a brand new day, Tuesday the 22nd of September. We're heading towards 1 a.m. Just a couple of moments ago, I finished putting together another beautiful hour. And it's on the way very soon.

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